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And request for that new one, if you haven't heard it, it's from Meek. 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

0: alone. What's happening in Hollywood? Well, he's about to tell you all about it. It's Tommy Foxerazzi on 101 WIXX.
1: All right, first off, sad news. Ben Jones, best known as Cooter Davenport on the Dukes of Hazzard, has passed away at age 84 after a massive heart attack. His wife said he passed away at home while waiting to watch the Braves play the Yankees. After Hollywood, Jones also served two terms in Congress, which is pretty wild second act for a guy from Cooter's garage. Meanwhile, Whitney Houston's legacy is being honored with her first ever Barbie doll, inspired by her iconic I Want to Dance with Somebody video. Her family says the idea was 20 years in the making, now a reality. And a man was arrested after allegedly breaking into Kim Kardashian's Hidden Hills mansion, stealing items, and then taking one of her luxury cars for a joyride. So there's the Foxerazzi, where Cooter took his final lap, Whitney got the Barbie treatment, and Kim's mansion apparently came with an unwanted test drive.
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A little friendly reminder, other than the 8:50 a.m. and 4:45 p.m. Packers training camp updates, remember, you can listen to the Packers every single game right here, preseason included, on WIXX. 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

Benson Boone, the time of my life, 101 WIXX. Looks like we're cooling off just a little bit this week. I mean, not necessarily a major amount, but we're hanging in the low 80s, down into the 60s this week. Looks like Wednesday might be a little stormy. Good 50% chance of it. Here's Zara.

Taylor, 101 WIXX, continuous music. And yeah, you pick the hits, you get rewarded for it with hopefully some Brewers tickets. I mean, hey, Chloe S. of Kakana, Josh W. of Two Rivers, Trina S. of Appleton. These are previous winners. You can be the next one.

0: 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She's going to draw her own map to get from place to place in Green Bay using only landmarks. This should be interesting. We'll discuss it 7:20.
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And hey, remember, you can text donuts, the word donuts, to 31011. 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That's a pretty good deal. Thanks to Insta Print Plus. And you know, I always have those coworkers that, you know, they didn't eat anything. They wouldn't mind a donut. 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

0: 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We'll discuss it 7:20.
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APT 101 WIXX. And all right, so we are comfortably back into highs of the 70s by the end of this week. I know some Northeastern Wisconsin people, they're like,

0: Monday we found out what girl mapping was with Natalie. She's going to draw her own map to get from place to place in Green Bay using only landmarks. This should be interesting. We'll discuss it 7:20.
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0: It's all Tuesday morning on WIXX. After the tornado struck, we were all shocked at the damage.
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Hello, everyone. This is Roxy. I'm going to be with you for the evening. Speaking of thrift stores, all my thrifties out there, text me at 31011. I want to hear an awesome, cool, neat find that you have found thrifting yourself. 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

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I hope y'all having a great night. 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

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And let's get ready to really talk and sing about our emotions. 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

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And if you've ever had somebody who thought they knew everything about you, well, this next one might hit a little too close to home. 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

That's Eminem on WIXX. How's everyone doing? This is Roxy hanging out with ya. We've got some dance tunes coming up, so hope those feet are getting ready. But up next, let's listen to the newest from Gracie Abrams on WIXX.

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Hey, did you know that you can get tickets to go see the awesome Brewers play down in Milwaukee just by texting MUSIC to 31011 and taking a short, quick survey? How awesome is that? And congratulations to our most recent winners, Chloe of Kakana, Josh of Two Rivers, and Trina of Appleton. 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

0: That's Stella Lefty's newest on WIXX. And you would think, just from the sounds of my voice, that I've been screaming with excitement because the Green Bay Packers football is back. Whoa! No, I'm just getting over a sinus infection. 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

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I hope you're having a great night. Thanks for tuning in. Here's Sabrina Carpenter with House Tour and WIXX.

0: WCN WIXX. I hope you're having a great night. And of course, I always love to share random, just very random facts. And here's the one that your nose can remember around 50,000 different scents. 50,000. But yet somehow still can't remember why we walked into the kitchen.
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0: 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Stay tuned. This hour yet, I've got music coming up from Benson Boone, Rihanna, Shinedown, and so much more. So stay tuned. 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

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That was Gracie Abrams with That's So True. And I just want to say whatever today threw at you, you made it through. So that counts for something. Be proud of yourself. Here's Teddy Swims, WIXX.

101 WIXX. That was Alex Warren with Fever Dream. And shout out to my late night crew, because this one's for you. Keep your head up, but keep your music louder. Here is a throwback. Here's Usher and Pitbull with The DJ Got Us Falling in Love. Sorry, not sorry. Yeah, WIXX.

0: That's the newest from Noah Kahan on WIXX. Hey, y'all, this is Roxy. Hope you're having a wonderful morning. And stay tuned. I still got a lot of great music coming up for you on WIXX.
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Marshmello and Kane Brown with One Thing Right on WIXX. And I will say the one thing right, if you're tuning in with me, do that little tap thing with your fingers, a little clap, clap, clap. 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I like being

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Benson Boone on WIXX throwing all the great tracks down here. He's been a pretty hot request here lately. And next up, let's hear some of the newest from 3 Days Grace on WIXX. This is Roxy. Thanks for listening.

0: 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That was the newest from Gracie Abrams. And all right, do me a favor. This next exercise, join with me. Okay, so stand tall, back straight, take a deep breath, shoulders down, and good vibes up. 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

French Montana and WIXX with Ever Since You Left Me. This is Roxy. Hope you're having a great morning. Today looks like it's going to be partly sunny, high of 83, but unfortunately some isolated thunderstorms. So stay tuned for further updates. Up next, we've got Zara Larsson with Midnight Sun on WIXX.

0: 101 WIXX, this is Roxy. Hope you're smiling. A quick forecast for today. It looks like it's going to be partly sunny with some isolated thunderstorms, but a high of 83. And tomorrow's looking pretty comparable so far. Partly sunny, some scattered thunderstorms, and a high of 82. So stay tuned. We've always got those weather updates here on WIXX.
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Post Malone on WIXX, and I just want to say to grab your rain boots, grab those umbrellas, because today is going to be looking pretty rainy. We've got some isolated thunderstorms, partly sunny, but a high of 83, and tomorrow's looking about the same. We've got some scattered thunderstorms, partly sunny as well, but with a high of 82. Again, stay dry. Here's the newest from Somber on WIXX.

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You know I've got that forecast update. Today and tomorrow are both looking pretty similar. Partly sunny, 80 degree temps, and some thunderstorms. You know, always trying to crash that party. Honestly, rude. Here's Nelly Furtado with Promiscuous on WIXX.

0: 101 WIXX, that was Bruno Mars with Risk It All. A forecast update here for you. Today is going to be about 83, partly sunny skies, isolated thunderstorms. Tomorrow is going to be about 82, partly sunny as well with some scattered storms. So if you do have outdoor plans, maybe pack some sunscreen and an umbrella because apparently we're doing both. 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

101 WIXX. This is Roxy coming to you with a forecast update. So today is going to be partly sunny with some isolated thunderstorms and a high of 83. And tomorrow, partly sunny with scattered thunderstorms and a high of 82. So sunshine, storms, low 80s. It's Wisconsin basically saying, why choose one? Here's Justin Bieber with Speed.

0: Wow, what's happening?
1: It's my fault. Lil Jamal, okay, you got to know that this is now considered my old computer, and I'm... Here we go.
2: What, did we just get it updated?
3: There we go. In Neverland!
4: We are back!
3: That's
4: we
3: right.
4: are back!
5: And we're the three best friends that anybody could have.
1: Yes.
2: Do I look different this morning? Do I look tired or more awake this morning?
1: Did you do that thing where you went to the gym before you came here?
2: So here's what happened. Last night, I go to sleep, and I'm looking forward to my day today because we have like meeting after meeting after meeting today, nonstop, and then I have a tire rotation appointment later on. And I'm
1: No!
2: I'm not going to be able to get a workout in today, and it was just ruining my day. I said, gosh, I should really wake up before work and go, or get a workout in. And I'm like, that's ridiculously early. Then I'm just going to be toast. Strangest thing. So I sleep with that sleep mask on that has the white noise in the earbuds.
1: It's applause. It's
2: and at 2:30, for no reason whatsoever, it just stopped. And as soon as it stops, I wake up instantly because it's that white noise and it just ends. 2:30, I woke up instantly for no reason. I have no idea why it stopped. And I was like, this is a sign. So I woke up and I went downstairs and got a workout in.
1: Oh. So you're asking if you're more awake because of the workout.
0: You seem more awake than yesterday.
2: Yeah.
1: Yeah, so yesterday was wild.
0: We when you both wear your woke glasses, up by the witching hour.
1: When you wear your glasses in the morning, did he wear them yesterday?
0: I wish you would wear your glasses more.
1: Yeah, Clark
2: really?
1: Kent. Corey
0: yes.
1: Kent. Yeah, you look like
2: him.
1: Because, like, you're ripped, dude. Like, you're fine. You are Superman. Don't know how you do it.
0: You should wear an all black outfit.
1: You're the most alpha beta I know.
2: Wait, what? I don't like my glasses. It makes me feel like I'm still sleeping. It's like I'm crusty and need to wake up.
1: Well, wipe your eyes off, dude.
2: I know.
0: Clean your glasses.
2: So Natalie was up at the witching hour as well.
0: I was. 3 a.m. I woke up. My TV turned on. I woke up from I would say a good dream, I guess. And I too was awake and motivated. I was listening to a great pop playlist. I was dancing around my bathroom getting ready.
1: Yeah, you were kind of early today.
0: I had a great day.
2: Yeah, good for you. Well, good.
0: And it's only 5:18 a.m., baby.
1: And let me tell you.
0: It could get worse.
2: It could only go one direction at this time.
0: It's only downhill from hills, we all know.
2: Oh, Huggy sent us a group text message, and he got a disclaimer. Okay, he basically got approval from his live-in girlfriend now.
1: His live-in girlfriend, I like that.
2: About what he can talk about with what happened last night with his adventures chasing his dog through the river.
1: I'm just saying, moving forward, I will get written or verbal confirmation I could talk about this on the radio or anything.
2: So 7:50.
0: Which you did.
1: Yes, I did.
2: 7:50, don't miss that. Also, we're going to talk a little bit about the Facebook post we put up yesterday about girl mapping, or as Huggy calls her now,
1: Mappily.
0: It works.
2: Oh, my God.
0: Girl map is a real thing.
2: It's using landmarks instead of directions and or street names to get from place to place. We'll discuss that around 7:20. And on the way, not only will we have Go Sports with Luddy, but Big Day in Wrightstown today. Big vote for data center. We'll discuss that a little bit later on, too.
0: There's a huge vote today. Regardless, it's the governor. You got to vote for the governor today.
2: Yes, it is. And is this new trend pushing friend zone to an absurd level? We'll find out at 6:40. It's all on the way with a lot of fun to come this morning. Hang on.
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14: There's a chance of storms at times the next few days. For today, partly sunny, chance of showers and thunderstorms, high near 83. Tonight, partly cloudy, low 63. Tomorrow, partly sunny with scattered showers and thunderstorms in the afternoon, high 82. On Thursday, mostly cloudy, chance of showers and storms, high near 80. From Fox 11, your station for severe weather coverage, I'm meteorologist Pete Potoniak on 101 WIXX. 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
2: Thanks, Pete. 65 now in Green Bay, 523. Natalie, by the way, thank you for the gift via your father.
0: Oh, you are so welcome. Sorry I opened it and ate some.
2: I got a whole bag of Bucky's Beaver Nuggets.
0: Yeah.
2: Which are, it's basically the puff corn, the caramel puff corn.
0: So my dad ordered those.
2: Oh, you didn't go?
0: No, you can order them online.
2: Well, why did he give them to, why did he give them to you and to me?
0: Well, because he knows you like them.
2: Well, that's nice of him.
0: And he also likes Bucky's, but they gave him the wrong thing. So he was like, I know Corey likes them. Do you want them? And I was like, I've never tried one. I'm going to open it.
2: What was he going to order? Yeah, what was he going to order? I wonder.
0: It was a different kind of flavor of those.
1: They weren't nuggets.
2: They were good. They were good, let me tell you.
0: Nugs.
2: So thank you for the Bucky's with a Z. The Bucky's Beaver Nuggets. 17 weeks at number one in the Billboard Hot 100. Fourth highest in the history of music for this song. Choosing Texas, Ella Langley on WIXX.

0: 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It's Huggy, Natalie, and Corey, and it's time for our new segment called
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3: Oh.
0: All right, Luddy from our sister station, WNFL Inside Wisconsin Show, joins us. Brewers took one last night to the chin.
4: Christian Yelich, though, hit a home run.
0: Did he?
4: That was good to see because Christian has been struggling.
3: What a guy.
4: Not a great sport.
2: What a man.
3: What a guy.
0: They lost to San Diego. They play him again then?
4: Yeah. They got two more against San Diego. Then they get on a bus, I'd assume, and drive to L.A. to play the Dodgers. I don't think they're getting on a flight between San Diego and LA.
0: That's going to be a fun series this weekend. Hey, Major League Baseball-wise, I didn't realize they did this, and I'm not sure if you guys did. The Minnesota Twins play on Thursday at the Field of Dreams in Iowa.
2: Yeah.
3: Wow.
0: And they're like playing
4: it's a cornfield, right?
0: Right. It's the cornfield from the movie Field of Dreams, and they've now remodeled it in like youth baseball. They have a huge facility there in youth baseball. But the stadium is still relatively small, and it's in the middle of a cornfield, and they play Major League Baseball games there every year. I didn't realize that.
2: You know, in the movie Field of Dreams, they don't really say, if you build it, they will come. Did you know that?
0: What's the actual line? Movie.
4: Guys, I've never seen the movie. I know I'm a sports guy.
3: I haven't either.
2: Give me my board!
4: That's a top five miss for me so far.
3: Have you seen Mighty Ducks?
4: Yeah, oh, for sure. One, you
0: know,
4: two, and three.
0: You know what that means, Luddy? We're all going to have a movie night at Natalie's.
2: Movie night.
0: We've done it before.
2: Hey, I got a nice house, too, with a 65-incher.
0: Oh, you do?
2: All right. And
3: mine's
2: a basement.
3: 70.
2: Oh, dang, dude. Size queen.
3: Thank you.
0: Green Bay Packers training camp continued yesterday. The rookie cornerback is playing well, we've heard.
4: Brandon Cisse. He is awesome. I got a chance to introduce myself to him yesterday. Good young man. He cares about it. He was sitting there on his iPad looking at film. Like, he's trying to get better literally after practice. I'm excited for him because he's probably going to be a starter and one of the guys, the linchpins of this defense that we're going to need.
0: That's good. That's a good thing. So Thursday,

0: They play in Pittsburgh against the Steelers. And LaFleur said yesterday that there's actual data that shows if you don't play in any preseason games, a lot of times teams will hold their starters out
1: for fear
0: of injury. But there's a better chance that they get injured during the regular season if they don't play any preseason. So chances are we're going to see some starters.
1: I've heard Aaron Rodgers is going to play for Pittsburgh. I would love if Jordan Love played. That would just be
2: just one series.
3: It's going to get heated. It's going to get heated back to back, and they're going to start launching ducats. It's going to be a crazy game.
0: We were talking about that yesterday. What if they just ended up leaving at least the starting quarterbacks in for the whole game?
3: Yeah.
0: Playing against like undrafted rookies in the fourth quarter, just launching.
1: Okay, I don't like that idea. No.
2: Why not?
0: Come on.
1: We don't need Jordan Love getting hurt.
0: That's true.
1: I will say this one more time. I've said it on air on WNFL. He's got a chance to be the MVP this year. He looks that good.
3: You said that yesterday.
0: Really? He does, huh?
1: Okay. That's my last time saying it until he wins it.
3: To wrap it all up, there's a rookie pitcher for the Cubs, and I got to bring it up. Henry Rowengardner.
1: I've heard the name. I don't know him specifically.
3: You don't know him?
1: I don't know.
3: He throws the ball so fast.
0: Okay. I can't tell if you're joking. Is that movie from back in the day?
1: Is this the kid?
0: Is this the rookie? It is.
1: Yeah, this is the kid.
3: I knew it. Rowengardner, you're in!
1: Isn't Michael Richards in this movie as well?
0: Yeah. Something like that. That's why we call it Go
2: Sports
0: with Luddy. All right, we'll talk to you tomorrow, Luddy. Have a great day. Thank you. It's 5:35 on WIXX.

0: 101 WIXX, 65 degrees, 540. It's Huggy, Natalie, and Corey. We're going to see some scattered rain showers here in the next couple of days, but some sunshine mixed in too, and high temps in the low 80s. Here's some good breaking news about science and health that you might want to know. There's three midlife risks, health risks, that are linked to 12 plus more dementia-free years. So basically, these three things, if you avoid these three things, you're linked to at least living 12 and a half more years without dementia. And this is a 12,000 person study for 30 years. So this isn't just a small study. High blood pressure is the first one.
1: Okay.
0: Second one is diabetes.
1: Mm-hmm.
0: Third one is smoking.
1: Okay.
0: You don't do those three, you don't have those three, better chance of living dementia.
2: Say that one more time.
0: So high blood pressure, if you don't have high blood pressure, if you avoid high blood pressure,
2: mm-hmm.
0: if you avoid having diabetes and you avoid smoking, you're linked to 12 and a half more years without dementia on average.
2: Interesting.
0: Yeah. Isn't that, it makes sense because most of that has to do with what you're putting into your body. Right?
2: I got to start smoking.
0: You're not supposed to smoke.
2: You're
0: not supposed to smoke.
2: That's why I asked again. I was like, what do I got to do?
0: Natalie,
1: you got to get high blood pressure. Already have it.
2: Yeah, already have it. Smoking, buy pack. I'm over 18 now.
1: Buy a pack? You only need one?
0: How much are packs of cigarettes now? Aren't they probably $20 or something?
1: I don't know.
2: Ew, really?
0: I thought they were like 18, I thought.
2: I remember my grandma giving me a note in $20 to walk across the street to the gas station and buy her some cigarettes.
1: Mm-hmm. Yeah, why not? Just do it.
2: I thought it was weird.
1: And buy the cheaper ones, the Virginia Slims, and keep the money.
2: And no, she always took the money back. I said, ugh. So I keep a quarter every time.
0: Average cost of a pack of cigarettes in Wisconsin, I was too high. What do you guys think?
1: It's probably about $8.
2: $12.
0: Right in between $10.77 on average.
1: I see people buy cartons, dude. Like going to when I was drinking and going into the liquor store, like these people would buy cartons.
0: Did your parents smoke when you were growing up?
1: Nope. My mom, personally, she's never drank. She's never smoked.
0: Really?
1: And I've only heard her say a cuss word twice, and that was crazy.
0: Wow. She is an angel.
1: Yeah.
0: $107 on average for a carton of cigarettes.
2: How many come in a carton?
0: Well, 10 packs.
1: How many cigarettes are in a carton? 24?
0: No, there's
2: It's
0: 10.
2: Weird to 10 see packs, people 12. Smoking. Oh,
0: it
2: still.
0: Is. People don't do it as much anymore,
2: no,
0: I feel like.
1: It's vaping, dude.
0: Yeah, vaping is, a lot of people do vape.
2: Yeah, my dad started vaping instead of smoking. My mom, though, she's going to get buried with a pack of smokes. I just know
1: what
2: it.
1: What does she smoke? Is it like
2: Marlboro Reds?
1: Oh, Reds?
2: Oh, yeah.
1: Wow.
0: How many cigarettes does she smoke a day, you think?
2: I don't know.
0: Lots?
2: No, she's cut back.
0: Probably like five, maybe?
2: More than that. Maybe half a pack. I don't know. It depends on what she's doing or not.
1: In a carton of cigarettes, it contains how many, you guys think, in a carton?
2: Not a box.
1: No, the whole carton.
2: The
1: so
2: whole
1: not
2: carton.
1: One pack, like a
2: okay,
1: whole carton.
2: I'll say 115.
0: Okay.
1: 240. Okay, it's straight up 200.
2: Wow.
1: 200 cigarettes. Now think, I worked with these Polish dudes with my dad. Because he owned a roofing construction company, and these dudes would smoke like a chimney, dude. They'd be puffing and I don't know how they did it.
0: While they were working?
1: Yes, they'd have the marble goals.
0: Well, would they have it like right tucked into their upper lip where it's just hanging straight down?
1: No.
0: And it's like, it's almost there like holding it.
1: I got to
0: say those old like farmers kind of.
2: Oh, I know what you're talking
0: about.
2: Yeah,
0: like they just walk around, the cigarettes coming straight out of their down from their mouth.
2: You have to be 21 now to buy cigarettes in Wisconsin? I thought you had to be 18. That must have changed.
0: I'm not sure. Yeah. Somebody said 21, so must be 21. I don't know. But
2: wow.
0: Here's the thing. In 30 years, do you feel like anybody will smoke? Do you think any of the younger generation now, like when all the smokers that have smoked, you know, people like your mom aren't mm-hmm. around anymore, not to get morbid.
1: Jeez.
0: But
2: my mom's around.
0: I'm saying in 30 years when she's not around anymore,
2: oh.
0: will that once that generation is gone, will anybody smoke?
1: Yeah, I don't know.
2: See, that's the thing. My brother and I, we grew up with our parents smoking and drinking quite heavily. Guess what? We don't smoke or drink. We just never appealed.
0: Interesting. Yeah.
2: Never appealed to us. Never was into drugs. Like we just, I saw my brother not do it too, and I didn't like.
0: I think it was a role model without you even knowing it.
2: Oh, yeah. And I just thought it was so disgusting.
0: Yeah.
2: I still hate it.
1: There's something about a lady with the smell of cigarettes and perfume.
0: Makes me want to puke.
1: I love it.
0: It's 5:45 on WIXX. Some quick headlines coming up. Big voting day today. And tornado victims are getting gouged.
1: By what?
0: We'll tell you.
1: Okay.
0: Here, coming up in about 6 minutes on WIXX.

0: WIXX, Huggy, Natalie, and Corey.
1: Yeah.
0: So Charlie Behrens popped up in my feed, Manitowoc Minute guy, yesterday telling us to remember that if you're in Wrightstown, to get out there and vote today because deciding, of course, not only the gubernatorial and the congressional races, but the data center project in Wrightstown.
2: Mm.
1: What kind of data is this holding? That's my thing.
0: Well, it's like, the AI database.
2: So
1: just because, like, I try not to, like, get myself involved with thinking about all these things and arguing online. Exactly. Are people mad that it's going to take over land? Or are they
2: mad
1: because
2: it's going to affect a lot of the surrounding resources?
0: It takes water.
1: It takes water. I'm just like, I just want to make sure, like, I'm thinking the right way.
2: Mm-hmm.
1: You know, thinking
0: and
1: like.
0: People argue that it would make your property value go down.
1: Okay. So I just want to make sure that, like, I got the information before I start talking about it. So continue.
0: Yeah. Well, so that's on the ballot tonight. That's a big one for Wrightstown people for sure.
2: Speaking of politics, do you guys remember when Huggy and I and all of us were at the Packer game and Huggy thought somebody was going to sell him weed? All right, ladies and gentlemen, buckle up if you've never heard this story before.
0: This is such a funny story.
2: All right,
0: so Huggy.
2: Huggy, Corey, and I were at a suite at the Packers
0: game. With Haven Madison,
2: yeah, who performed the national anthem. And in a suite, if you've never been there, there's like a little kitchenette, buffet area, seating areas, and people sit to watch the game. Well, Huggy and I decided to go in the kitchen area, and we're just talking. I'm grabbing something from the fridge, whatever. And all of a sudden, this cute little old man, like 5 foot little old man, walks in the door. Well, opens the door, and Huggy's like right there, and I'm leaning up against the counter. And he goes, "Hey, weed's next door." And Huggy goes, "Huh?" And the guy goes, "Weed, he's next door." He goes, "You're selling weed next door?" And the guy looks at Huggy and goes, "Huh?" And Huggy goes, "Weed next door." And the guy goes, "Yes." And Huggy's like, "You have weed next door." And I'm watching this happen because I know what this man is talking about, but Huggy doesn't.
0: No,
2: so I'm just letting it happen. And the guy goes, We have Tony Weed next door." And Huggy goes, "You have a guy Tony selling weed." And Huggy is so serious. And I'm like laughing. At this point, this guy is like, "Yes, Tony Weed is next door." And Huggy's looking at me like, "Is this really happening right now?" And so I said, "Huggy, it's Tony Weed. It's a guy. He's a politician."
1: Listen, in my defense,
2: it was so funny.
1: In my defense, that guy looked like he'd be with a guy named Tony selling weed.
2: Right? That's his middle name. Tony selling weed.
1: Even though he did kind of, I felt bad after because the old man looked like the Six Flags character that dances in the commercials. I wasn't
0: Why
1: sure.
0: would a random person just come up to you and say, "Hey, there's a guy named Tony next door selling weed?"
2: Because Huggy looks like he'd buy it.
1: It was good stuff. Hey, he had my vote.
0: It's 555 on IXX.
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11: A humid Tuesday on tap. For today, partly sunny, chance of showers and thunderstorms, high near 83. Tonight, partly cloudy, low 63. Tomorrow, partly sunny, scattered showers and thunderstorms, high 82. On Thursday, mostly cloudy, chance of storms, high near 80. From Fox 11, your station for severe weather coverage, I'm meteorologist Pete Potoniak on 101 WIXX. Now back to Huggy, Natalie, and Corey.
0: Thanks, Pete. 65 now, cloudy. It's 5:59. Okay. As Natalie was just making fun of Huggy for the Tony Weed story, we're gonna recant the conversation that just happened.
1: Okay, I'm embarrassed about the weed story, but also kind of for you too. There's a new band, and they're awesome. I mean, I love them. They're called The Paradox, and Natalie.
2: I thought they were the ones that sing a cappella.
0: That's pentatonic.
1: Yeah, here we go. We're playing Christmas beatbox songs
0: in the middle of August.
2: Well, we've played worse on this station.
0: We're going to play them now just because we're super excited about this group.
1: Yeah.
0: They've been around just for a minute, but they're kind of just breaking out now.
1: Oh, dude, pop punk. They're bringing it back, dude. Culture.
2: We love that.
1: I mean, really pop punk's already back, but these kids are young and they're influenced.
0: If you love like Blink 182 style music, check this song out. The band is called
2: Pentatonix.
0: The Paradox. 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
4: My name is Destiny.
3: What up, Destiny? It could be your destiny to win $1,000 today.
4: Oh, my God. I'm the caller?
3: Yeah, you're the caller. You ready for this, baby? This is a lot of
4: pressure. I don't think so.
5: She's got it.
3: She got it. You got it. 10 questions, 60 seconds. It's that easy. If you get them all right, you win. If you don't know the answer, just go ahead and say pass. We'll come back to it at the end. Okay, Destiny?
4: Okay.
3: You ready?
4: Sure.
3: Take a deep breath and just follow me. Breathe in.
4: Okay.
3: Now breathe out.
4: Oh,
3: all right,
4: okay.
3: Here we go. Coming down.
4: Okay.
3: In 3, 2, 1, go.
5: Who played the twins in the Parent Trap movie remake?
4: Lindsay Lohan.
5: What creepy children's game involves summoning a spirit in a mirror?
4: Pass.
5: Billie Eilish's brother is also her creative collaborator. What's his name?
4: Pass.
5: What mineral is essential for strong bones and teeth?
4: Calcium.
5: Trypophobia is the term for fear of what?
4: Pass.
5: What Nicholas Sparks movie about a young socialite and her long-term crush was made in a 2004 movie?
4: Oh, I should know this one. Was it The Notebook?
5: Which country has the most islands in the world?
6: Oh, did you know that
4: one?
6: Oh,
4: gosh. The most, I don't know.
6: Most countries in the world, the most islands? That would be Sweden. Sweden? Sven, my name's Sven. Trypophobia? I didn't know this was a thing. It's a fear of holes or clusters of circles. Now you know.
4: Oh, gosh.
3: Billie Eilish's brother, that's Phineas Eilish.
4: Phineas.
3: Yep, and Lindsay Lohan, you got that one. So, yep, that's it. Looks like you did a good job for your first time.
4: That was nerve-wracking. Thank you so much. I listen to you guys every day. I love it. And I'm usually pretty good at it when I'm not on the radio.
5: Always happens. Try again, though.
3: Yeah, try in 30 days. Next time you'll do better, okay?
4: Absolutely. Thank you guys so much.
3: All right, bye, Destiny.
5: Bye.
3: And just like Destiny, it could also be your destiny to call and get 8 wrong. No, she didn't. Destiny was awesome. You can text 1000 to 31011. That's 1000 to 31011. Go ahead and take your shot.
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0: 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Huggy, Natalie, and Corey, I love it. I love it. I love it. You know what I don't love?
1: What don't you love?
0: I don't love when I hear stories like this. Fox 11 reporting on their website that people are getting gouged in the Menasha tornado cleanup and the recovery efforts. Like, one woman they interviewed said that she had to go stay in a hotel for 3 weeks. She got her bill, and she said it was twice what she knows the typical rates to be at this hotel.
2: Okay.
0: They were gouging.
1: What's the hotel name?
0: We're not going to say it. Well, they didn't say it in the
2: news
0: story either.
2: They're doing it wrong, okay? You got to go to Motel 6. They even leave the light on for you.
1: Hold on, though. Wasn't there, which president was it? Maybe it was during Katrina, but wasn't there a federal law put in where you cannot gouge prices when a disaster happens?
0: There is, but who's going to enforce it? Like, it's got to be reported to be enforced.
2: Sounds like, well, a thing that Abraham Lincoln would have did.
1: Somebody needs to report it. We're just giving you the story.
0: So go to fox11online.com. There's a story on it, and there's a link on that story that if you feel like you've gotten gouged, you can actually report it. 15%, if it's over 15% what you think normally the prices are, it's considered gouging. 15.
2: You don't
1: to Ticketmaster.
0: Yeah, right.
2: If you don't work out here and like you work remote, wouldn't you personally, I would go to another state. You know, for because now in Menasha, if they're getting gouged, nobody in Illinois is gonna gouge you. You know
0: what I'm saying? Right.
2: So if you work remotely, there, yes.
0: Like if you could, if you could just leave.
2: I wonder if that's what some people are doing. I don't know how many people work from home anymore. So
0: I think there's quite a few. And then the contractors too is another thing where like contracting, they're coming in and they're just raising the prices because what are you gonna do, right?
2: Yeah.
0: We saw that video yesterday. Huggy and I watched the video of a guy driving around. I sent it to you too. It was on Facebook.
1: Yeah.
0: Man, it's like,
2: it's a different perspective this guy gave because wow. There, I don't know how the semi got to one place and got to the other place.
0: It was literally on its side in somebody's driveway.
2: Dude.
0: It was unbelievable.
2: It was nuts.
0: It looked like Katrina. It looked like looking at the aftermath of Katrina. It was unbelievable. People who have been in that area say that, you know, the news and the pictures and the videos don't do it justice. When you see it yourself, it's 100 times worse.
2: Oh, 100. And after that video, I thought about it
0: two weeks now. Yeah, it's been 2 weeks. And I mean, the cleanup is, I mean, they've worked a ton on the cleanup, but it's still, yikes.
2: They haven't even put a dent in it, dude. Yeah, that's going to be a big dent. That's a scratch.
0: It's going to be years. Yes. It's going to be years. But our thoughts continue to be with those that are affected. 617 here on WIXX with Huggy, Natalie, and Corey. Noah Kahan. Here's The Great Divide.

0: 101 WIXX, Huggy, Natalie, and Corey. We all have a friend that makes personal interactions with other people more awkward than they should be. And if you don't have a friend, you do now, because his name is Huggy, and he has multiple instances of situations in which he meets strangers, and it's cringeworthy.
1: I'm just saying,
0: the latest.
1: This one is not my fault, all right? This one is not my fault. I had to drop off because my girlfriend's friend needed a lawnmower, right? We have an extra one. So I had put it in my car, and I had to go drop it off. Never met these people before in my life, all right? Her friend, I'm not going to name any names.
2: Okay? Ashley's friend.
1: Ashley's friend, and they're both photographers, so that's how they know each other.
2: Okay.
1: And I've had to go over here. They weren't home the last time I did when I picked up tables for her markets or whatever she does. So I go, and they say, yeah, my boyfriend's home. Never met the original woman, and only... never met the boyfriend.
0: So they have no idea. He has no idea who you are.
1: Not at all. Yeah. And that's fine. And I don't know what Ashley told her friend to tell him, because it got miscommunicated somewhere.
2: Okay.
1: So I walk up. I knock on the front door first. Nobody answer. Nobody. And I'm like, oh, dude, do they even know that I'm coming? I knock again. Nobody answered. So I go back into my car, and I'm sitting in my car just waiting. I keep turning my head around because I feel awkward. I don't know these people at all. So I'm parked on the side of the road. Finally, he swoops in, backs into the driveway, and I'm like, okay, this has got to be the guy because that's the house. So I wait till he goes inside. I don't know why.
0: He didn't notice you sitting there.
1: Here's the story. I waited till he goes inside. Waited about 2 minutes, and then I go and knock on the side door that I saw him go into. Now, I didn't want to approach him as he's backing into the driveway and getting out, so I waited. I thought this was polite. But then I didn't think, all right, what do I have to do in order for this guy to realize that I'm not a creep? So I knock on the door. He comes and answers the door, whips it open. He's like, yo, what's up?
0: He's a large man.
1: Dude, it made me scared. Okay. And I don't normally get scared of other men like that. So I wasn't even flexing at this point. He said, yo, what's up? And I said, I could not think. My brain just went,
0: Socially awkward Huggy moment. Here we
2: spaghetti.
0: Go.
1: It was the worst. Hey, I'm your, I know your girl, Lisa. And he goes, you know my girl? My girl? And I was like, no. This is not what I meant. This is not, I know this sounds weird, but let me get through this. I don't know how to explain it to you.
0: You led with, I know your girl.
1: Yeah. I didn't know what to say. I got nervous. The guy was huge. So I finally explained it to him. I'm like, but it took me a good 2 minutes as this guy's just staring at me like, I don't know what you're talking about. And eventually I was like, I'm Ashley's boyfriend. That's Lisa's friend. I should have led with that instead of, I know your girl. I'm a friend of your
0: God.
1: Girl. What? Give me my donk button because I felt so dumb. So dumb.
2: So then what happened?
1: We were cool after that. He realized who I was. And
0: was he like, oh, hey.
1: Yeah, he was like, come on in. And I was like, okay, cool. He said, mind my dog. And I was like, yo, I had to tell Ashley. I called her right away, and I'm like, yo, listen, this is what happened. I don't know how to react to this. She's like, but you're not scared of anybody. I'm like, yo, I'm scared of this guy. This guy was going to just like yell at me or tackle me because I said, I know your girl.
2: Okay. Yikes.
0: So if there's anything to learn from this lesson, do not meet a strange man and lead with...
1: I know your girl. You know my girl. My girl?
0: My girl?
1: And I was like, no. Here's the lawnmower.
0: All right, 625 on WIXX. Natalie's son, Atlas, who's 8 years old, has entered the workforce.
1: Yeah.
2: He has.
0: We will discuss what happened next on IXX.
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1: There's a chance of storms at times the next few days. For today, partly sunny, chance of showers and thunderstorms, high near 83. Tonight, partly cloudy, low 63. Tomorrow, partly sunny with scattered showers and thunderstorms in the afternoon, high 82. On Thursday, mostly cloudy, chance of showers and storms, high near 80. From Fox 11, your station for severe weather coverage, I'm meteorologist Pete Potoniak on 101 WIXX. Now back to Huggy, Natalie, and Corey.
2: Thanks, Pete. 629, 64 degrees here. Sun is rising through the clouds and the fog a little bit in the sky this morning. And we would love to come and visit you and deliver some coffee and donuts. We were out and about last week at a few different locations dropping off coffee and donuts. And the best part is meeting you and seeing what you do for a living. We love to kind of be nosy like that.
3: It's, yeah, we are a little nosy when it comes to seeing what y'all do. Because you guys know what we do. Our turn.
2: Yeah, exactly. Text donuts to 31011 and follow the link and we could hook you up with coffee and donuts. 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

0: Teddy Swims on 101 WIXX. Huggy, Natalie, and Corey, 633. So Natalie's 8-year-old son, Atlas, has joined the workforce, I hear.
1: Yes, he called me very, very excited. He was like, Mom, I got to tell you what I just did. And that could be anything, knowing Atlas. And I said, what, buddy? He goes, I just mowed my first lawn.
0: Good for him.
1: And I said, what? And
0: where?
1: He goes, yeah, my mom's backyard. And my brother was there. And he goes, yeah, he did a good job. I said, did you like it? He goes, yeah, I'll do it again. I said,
2: was it a push mower?
1: Yeah.
2: Okay.
1: And I said, oh, here we go.
2: You don't have to mow your lawn, though, right?
1: Nope.
2: Good for him, though. That's a good lesson
1: to
2: learn.
1: I know. So

0: that made me realize Hockey just moved into this new place. He has a backyard, nice backyard because I just saw it. And Atlas could, you know, earn a few bucks mowing a lawn. So that lawnmower you gave to that person, we might need it back.
1: Hey, I'm here to pick up your girl. I mean the lawnmower.
0: I'm here to pick your girl and your lawnmower.
2: My lawnmower?
3: He was so cool, dude. I like that guy. Yo, okay, he can come over and mow my lawn in December.
1: There you go.
0: What age do kids start mowing lawns for money? Is that
3: I'll tell you.
2: That is a good question.
3: I will tell you, and this is something my parents, it was adamant. Yeah. When I turned double digits,
1: 10, okay.
3: That's when I had to start mowing the lawn, and I could make money off of
1: okay,
3: it.
1: Okay, when did you guys start mowing the lawn, homies? We want to hear from you. 3-1-0-1-1.
0: Or like putting your kids to work.
1: I haven't mowed my lawn in 3 years.
0: Because Cole of has.
1: My son has mm-hmm. because my father-in-law got him a riding lawnmower. Now it was an old used one, but it works and he just loves it. I mean, he looks forward to it. I'm like, Cole, mow the lawn. Okay. And he goes and mows the lawn.
3: Yo, you got a kid.
0: Cole is going to be the best dad and husband.
1: I know. He already does. He helps us with so
3: much
1: stuff.
3: He already is a husband and dad?
1: Well, no. But I mean, he does all the things that I should be doing.
3: Well,
1: he's
3: 14. That's why you have kids.
0: Maybe he could teach you how to be a
1: mm-hmm. I know. It's way too late for that. Way too late for that. 6:35 on IXX with Yellow Card and Good Charlotte. Here's Bedroom Posters. 101 WIXX.

0: 101 WIXX, Huggy, Natalie, and Corey. Is this new trend pushing friend zone to an absurd level? I want to get your take on this. And Natalie, I thought about you when I read this story first, all right?
1: Okay.
2: Was there
1: pictures? I haven't friend zoned anybody in a while.
0: It's called platonic co-parenting and the momune. Okay, if you ever joked about, like with your best friend, about buying a house and raising your families together?
1: Yes, the mom compound.
0: Yes, for some people that's becoming real life. A growing number of millennials are embracing platonic co-parenting. In some cases, it's single parents who have split from their spouses and are moving together to raise children under one roof. If it's all moms, instead of a commune, they're calling it a momune.
1: My dream.
0: There's a bunch of moms raising a bunch of kids.
1: Imagine a bunch of great moms together.
0: A village.
1: Raising children and having fun and safe spaces. Best place a child could be.
3: Sounds like
1: now, hold on, though. There are some great single fathers that I know, too. So this isn't just to bash the dads. We're only talking about moms right now, okay? Because single dads that hold it down, much, much respect. And dads could have a compound, too. Imagine that. They'd probably build their own ninja thing in the backyard.
2: No, it's called a fraternity.
0: It would smell like stale beer and farts.
1: Maybe.
2: Stale beer and farts. That's a band name, dude.
1: But yeah, there's these two girls that I see on Instagram a lot, and they're both single moms. And I think together they have five children in the house.
2: Basketball team.
1: But it's just, you know, they just know how to...
0: So the kids
1: get stuff done.
0: So the kids respect, no matter who the parent is in the house.
1: Yeah.
0: If there's multiple, they all respect them as kind of another mom or an aunt or something.
1: I mean, there was one point where Atlas and I'm just going to say we had no home to go to. We had no place to live at one point when Atlas was young. No place. So we moved in with my friend Mandy, who had an in-law suite. Now, mind you, she's married. She, at the time, had Carson, who was Atlas's best friend. And I lived with them for, I think it was like 2.5 months while we figured out what we were going to do. And it was the best. Like, I took care of the kids. She took care of the kids. We swapped responsibilities. We said we were sister wives because John was there. It was so funny because John worked all the time. So she also had nobody around.
0: You were there for each other. That's
1: like
0: pretty
1: the
0: cool,
1: kids
0: actually.
1: Played. We watched our favorite shows together. I mean, it was like a sleepover every night. And it was so fun and calming and relaxing.
2: A momune. Right? A mom pound?
1: Yes.
0: Momune? Mom pound? Sure.
2: I'm just saying.
0: Oh boy, I don't know about
2: that. Cult leader need an assistant because I am in, dude. I have raised your children.
0: You know what? Yeah. Huggy, a few months ago, this would have been your dream come true. Now, here's where it takes kind of a step towards weird, but I wanted to get your take on this, Natalie.
1: Okay.
0: Because co-parenting apps are taking off, too. This is where they help connect interested people in starting families with platonic partners. The lack of romance... Basically, you're just hooking up with this person to have a kid and raise a family together, but there's no romance involved. You're not together romantically. You're parents of these kids, and apparently this style of parenting makes household decisions less complicated because there's no romance between the partners. You're just having a kid together, which doesn't seem right to me.
1: Wait, you're having a kid together?
0: Yep. Yeah.
1: Like,
2: it's like
1: like surrogates, basically, their friends that can't have kids.
0: Kind of, but you're doing it for yourself. Hmm. Like, you're having a kid, so I guess you're doing the deed, you're having the kid, but then there's no romance, you're not married to the person, you're not even really in a relationship with the person.
1: Yeah,
2: I
1: know some single women that are choosing to get pregnant and raise on their own.
0: Through surrogacy?
2: By some random
1: dude? No, like she's having the baby.
0: With some guy.
1: A donor, essentially.
0: Oh, a donor, but not with a guy that she lives with, but is not romantic with.
1: I don't know.
0: How could you do that?
1: I never heard of that before. That's really interesting. Is it just man and woman, or like, can you look for another woman to like raise the child and live with? Like a roommate.
0: Like you could have, so two women and one man? One man?
1: No.
2: What's that, Three's Company?
0: I was going to say that.
2: Oh, it's this Three's Company, guys?
1: Yeah. That sounds like an old school video.
0: John Ritter.
2: John, get rid of her.
0: But seriously,
1: wow. Wait, okay, so I'm confused. This app is for people that want to start a family or people that want to raise children in a
0: I'm not positive. I'm reading it as somebody who wants to have a family,
1: what's
0: a child.
1: Called?
0: It doesn't say, it just says co-parenting apps are taking off. So there must be more than one. But I'm taking it as someone who wants to have a child, doesn't want to be in a relationship. You don't want to go through surrogacy. So you find somebody who has, you know, of the opposite gender that wants the same thing. And then you raise this kid together, but you're not together ever with the other person, with
1: the other
0: parent.
1: It's like people that marry for a green card, essentially.
0: Kind of, yeah.
1: A person that I know, but not going to say who did that, and they have no relationship at all.
0: You have, you talk about friend zone, though. I mean, because you think once that happens...
1: Parent zone.
0: Right. That's what it is. It's a new term. But you think once that happens, how can you not... Like, how could you not have some...
1: Listen.
0: Romantic feeling towards that person. You hook up with them and you're co-parenting with them. That would be extremely hard.
1: As soon as that happens, my germs, you're my man. Like, that's just how that works.
2: I'll tell you what, Corey. Was doing it for years.
1: See, I don't
0: let's go to the expert now.
2: Hey, guys.
1: I don't know how you do that. I don't know how he does that. I do it, and oh I'm like, you're God. With me now forever.
0: That's so
1: like,
0: funny.
1: That's it.
0: It's such a huggy thing. I walk you right into that. Yeah.
1: But
0: we have,
1: man,
0: we have an in-house expert.
1: Let me tell you, seeing a man be a good dad, and if I'm in the same household, that is like... Yeah. The ultimate turn on.
0: Yes,
1: 100%.
0: You wouldn't be able to contain yourself.
1: I can't. Like when I watch Thomas and Atlas and everything he does for Atlas and shows up, literally buys a flight just to make sure he goes to his soccer games. I'm like,
0: I love you.
1: When do we get to start?
2: Honestly, apparently I'm a great dad because I've been getting called daddy for the last year. Hey,
3: Huggy, Natalie, and Boring. Oh, sorry. I mean, Corey. They're funny. Just ask him. HNC is on 101 WIXX.
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0: Hey, it's Corey, and the workouts that I had been doing for years were starting to become more and more challenging the older I got. 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

0: 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Thanks for starting off the day with Huggy, Natalie, and Corey. All right, Taste Test Tuesday. We haven't done this in a while.
1: Mm-hmm.
0: So we taste test different things. We've done sodas before. Of course, our friends from Twigs have come in a couple of times.
1: Remember those gross sodas we tried?
2: They were not Twigs.
0: They were not Twigs, no.
1: Twigs is awesome. I want to reiterate that.
3: Oh, the stuff you got from Amazon.
1: Yeah.
3: It was like the corn flavor.
1: The corn flavor. I couldn't even drink
0: that.
1: Don't do it. It was so bad.
0: Yeah, it was, made me vomit almost.
1: So at the gas station across the street from where I used to live, I ran across these Doritos. Now, I'm not going to show you the flavor yet, and I did post this up about 2 weeks ago.
3: Yeah, we're long overdue. Yep. Sorry, guys.
1: So I'm not going to show you the flavor, and some people did guess on our Facebook page because I didn't realize that the plant was on the front.
0: Oh.
1: So
0: I didn't even notice. I've been looking at that bag in the studio for weeks, and I never noticed. Do we know what language that is? Because it's
1: like Japanese.
0: It's like some sort of oriental language.
1: Yeah, it's like a different feel of a bag, too. It's like thicker.
0: Oh,
3: let me feel the bag.
1: Hold on. Let me take a sniff first.
0: Yeah, take a whiff. Okay. Describe the smell. Because we're trying to figure out the mystery flavor of these Doritos.
3: It smells like
1: corn chips.
0: Just regular old corn chips.
3: Oh yeah, it is a thicker bag.
1: Yeah.
0: Wow, they make them big time.
1: What is it? It just smells like straight corn chips.
3: It just smells like made my tongue tingle.
1: What?
3: Am I okay?
0: No.
3: Are my nerves? No.
0: To me, it just smells like corn chips.
1: All right, should we try them?
0: Yep.
3: All right, Let's all take one. Okay. Oh, they're so green.
1: Yeah, these are
0: very green Doritos.
1: It looks like teal almost.
0: Yeah, it's very dark green.
3: I love putting dye in my body.
1: Mm-hmm. This is red, green, or green dye number 12.
3: Yay. All right,
0: here we go.
1: All right,
3: cheers.
1: Here we
3: go. Cheers.
1: Sweet.
0: Oh, those are good.
1: Sweet.
0: Yeah, there's a sweetness to them.
3: There's an airy sunstroke.
1: Wait till the aftertaste, though.
3: Very cilantro.
1: Okay, can I tell you what the flavor is?
0: There's a teeny bit of spice in there, too, like a little bit of a kick afterwards.
3: I feel like I just swallowed a whole thing of salsa.
1: What do you guys think the flavor is?
0: Is it like mint cilantro?
3: I'll say cilantro.
1: I guess coriander and cilantro are the same thing, right?
3: What's a coriander? Isn't that the thing you put pasta in?
0: That's what I thought, too.
3: What's a coriander?
1: I kind of like them.
3: Are you sure that's the right name, Huggy?
1: Yeah, coriander and cilantro are the same thing.
3: What's the thing
1: it says cilantro and coriander are from the same plant. Cilantro has a fragrant, refreshing, crispy taste, but could also taste like dish soap. Did that taste like dish soap?
3: No.
0: It had a refreshing
1: taste. Give me another
0: one. Yeah, they're actually kind of oddly good.
1: Why are your hands so hot?
3: Because I'm right by a heater.
0: So you got those at a gas station. Like if somebody wanted to buy those Doritos, I've never seen them anywhere.
1: I've never seen them either.
0: So they're like foreign Doritos that accidentally got shipped here instead.
1: There was a bunch of them. This one was the weirdest looking one.
3: There's a new store in the mall at Bay Park Square.
0: Uh-huh.
3: And they have like all these different snacks in kind of like what we just had.
1: Foreign snacks, right?
3: Yes.
1: Foreign snacks. It's
3: colander
1: is a stringer, you dum-dum. I didn't mean to call you dum-dum, but...
3: Okay, Corey thought it too, so we're in it together.
0: That's the first thing I thought of, yeah.
3: So it's colander and...
1: Coriander.
3: What was that, Huggy?
1: Coriander.
3: Coriander.
1: Great. These are addicting.
0: What do you think? On a scale of 1 to 5, 5 being the greatest, 1 being gross.
1: 7. We are 7. How do you, dude?
0: Just said 1 to 5.
1: 7. 3. What is the equivalent?
0: I would say 4.
3: At first, it's like really, really
0: hard-hitting.
3: But after a while.
1: And my nose is running right now.
0: Yeah, it's
1: better
0: got
1: to go catch
0: they
1: it.
0: They got a kick to them, that's for sure.
1: All
0: right, that concludes Taste Test Tuesday. Brand new mystery flavor green Doritos with something that we thought was a pasta strainer flavor.
1: Uh-huh. Yeah, they just melted that down into microplastics and made it into a chip.
0: It's real appealing.
3: That's the U.S. foods.
0: Yeah.
1: Not U.S. food.
3: Well, shoot. I'm just... Got a commercial.
0: All right. We got $1,000 Minute coming up, and we'll continue to chew in your ear here. We're going to play Kirk from Appleton. He's going to play $1,000 Minute with us in about 10 minutes at 7:05, so stick around.
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13: A humid Tuesday on tap. For today, partly sunny, chance of showers and thunderstorms, high near 83. Tonight, partly cloudy, low 63. Tomorrow, partly sunny, scattered showers and thunderstorms, high 82. On Thursday, mostly cloudy, chance of storms, high near 80. From Fox 11, your station for severe weather coverage, I'm meteorologist Pete Potoniak on 101 WIXX. Now back to Huggy, Natalie, and Corey.
0: Thanks, Pete. 658 on IXX, 64 degrees. Taste test Tuesday. We just tested those Doritos. You know what would be good for a taste test Tuesday? Although we get to do this on Thursdays once a month, is take people out for free barbecue.
1: Oh, yeah, yeah.
0: At Parker John's Barbecue and Pizza.
1: And I don't do well with spicy things, kind of like what I just ate. My eyes are watering right now.
3: That was not spicy.
1: And I will do this every time I go and get the hot wings. For some reason, I'm a masochist.
0: The wings at Parker John's are different.
1: Oh, my God. The smoked wings. So and they got a bunch of flavors, too.
0: Yeah, they really do. The barbecue is great. The brisket. Pulled chicken.
1: The brisket. Oh, the burnt ends.
0: So if you want to go try some of this menu, this amazing menu of Parker John's, and you want us to host you with free lunch, you and three friends, text BBQ to 31011. We could be choosing you this week.

0: Olivia Dean, Man I Need, 702 with Huggy, Natalie, and Corey on WIXX. So we had Kurt all lined up from Appleton to play, but guess what? He's probably busy being a Buccaneer fan living in Packers country, so he's not going to play today.
1: Kirk. Out of all the teams,
0: come
1: it's
0: on,
1: the Buccaneers.
0: Kirk, I know, that's kind of a random flex, isn't it? So we do have an opening. If you would like to play $1,000 Minute and you've never played before, here's your chance.
1: 406-1011 is the number, just in case you haven't played in 30 days. And
2: that's
1: if you
2: right.
1: want to play now, you can.
2: Give us a call.
0: We'll take caller 11 right now. Your chance to win $1,000 with 10 trivia questions. It's that simple. 406-1011. Good luck. We'll play next on WIXX.

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0: Hey, surgeons are spawning in the streets of Shiocton.
3: Yeah.
0: Jamie, how are you? Did you go see those surgeons when they were spawning in the streets of your hometown?
3: Well, I did not because they wouldn't allow it with all the flooding, unfortunately, this spring.
0: Yeah. Mm-hmm. Did your house get flooded at all?
3: We did not. Fortunately, we were further enough away, but yeah. a lot of unfortunate people did.
0: Yeah, unfortunately, that's too bad. Well, Jamie, let's see if we can win you $1,000. First-time player of $1,000 Minute, which we love. 10 questions, 60 seconds. Say pass if you don't know the answer, and we'll come back to it at the end, okay?
3: Okay, sounds good.
0: That easy. Here we go. 3, 2, 1, go.
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3: The Goonies.
4: Which fast food place has the slogan, Eat Fresh?
3: Subway.
4: The main ingredient in black pudding is traditionally what?
3: Pass.
4: What is the name of the cartoon guy on a can of Pringles?
3: Pass.
4: Which country consumes the most chocolate per person?
3: China.
4: No.
3: England.
4: No.
3: Pass.
4: What is 3 cubed?
3: 3,000.
4: No.
3: Pass.
4: The world's largest living structure is known as what?
3: The Eiffel Tower?
4: No.
0: Living structure.
4: Living.
3: Oh, living. Pass.
4: What famous American poet wrote The Raven?
3: Edgar Allan Poe.
4: Which country gifted the Statue of Liberty to the U.S.?
3: France.
4: What part of the body contains the smallest bones?
0: That is 60 seconds, Jamie.
3: All right. That goes by fast.
0: It does. And you were moving pretty good there.
4: But you got 3 out of 10.
0: Do you know which
5: body part contains the smallest bones? You know that one?
3: I don't. I think it's in the ear.
5: Yeah, it is. Yes. Go ahead and grab those lobes and wiggle them. Great Barrier Reef is the largest living structure. 3 cubed. You were super close. It's 27.
3: super close.
5: pudding. Wait. Oh, Switzerland. They consume the most chocolate. Julius Pringles. That is the guy on the Pringles can. Blood in black pudding is traditionally what's inside of that. And you got the other two right.
3: Excellent.
0: Jamie,
3: not bad.
0: Yeah, not bad for your first time. 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
0: to come
3: so
0: up and have a little fun at Mole Lake outside of Crandon, all right? 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
0: line.
3: Thank you.
0: Don't go anywhere, right. 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

0: 101 WIXX, Huggy and Natalie and Corey. We got some special guests in the studio this morning. Ella and Ava.
1: Hi. Hi, ladies.
2: See, now they got shy.
0: No.
2: It's real.
0: No, they got some positive energy here. And here's a really cool thing. In fact, we'll let them tell the story as to why they're here. But Ava, let's start with you. Since you're the one that kind of started this whole thing, it's called the Lemon Market, and it's happening on Thursday, Friday, and Saturday. Tell us, what was the inspiration behind this a couple years ago?
1: Well, my sister went through cancer in 2024. We had some hard times. We had some really good times. I loved the way the nurses treated her. They were so sweet. The RMHC was so nice. It was completely free, and I could stay right next door to my sister because I could never stay in the same room as her.
0: That's the Ronald McDonald House.
1: Mm-hmm.
0: Yeah, yeah.
1: Perfect, yeah. And it was so good because we didn't have to drive 2 hours home every night because that's how far we lived away from the hospital. Mm-hmm. So my friends and I were thinking, and we were like, we should do a lemonade stand to support those charities.
0: Sure.
1: And it started as just a small little lemonade stand, but then everyone chimed in and they were like, I can bake stuff. I can make like crocheted items, knitted items.
3: Turned into a farmer's market over there.
0: Yeah.
1: Yeah.
0: Yeah.
1: And our goal the first year, 2 years ago, was $500, and we ended up raising $14,000.
4: Wow.
0: Whoa.
4: For those charities. From that.
0: Holy cow.
1: And we were so thankful to everyone who helped out, everyone who just came and donated. There were some people who would just walk up and put $100 in the donation box.
0: That's,
1: and it was
0: awesome.
1: So sweet. The second year, we benefited those two charities, Children's Hospital and Ronald McDonald House, and also two local cancer kid families in our area, Miles and Luke. We ended up raising $20,000 this time.
4: Oh,
0: wow.
4: Oh my goodness.
0: That's amazing.
1: So we're hoping, our goal this year is $25,000. We're hoping that we can maybe get to that or overpass it just to help out. There's a local family, Sophia. She's going through cancer. She has to drive all the way to Boston for her treatment.
0: Whoa. Mm.
1: And she's on a clinical, she's going to get a clinical trial in Ohio. So we just want to help out and make her life a little bit easier.
4: Absolutely.
0: That's
3: all right,
0: awesome.
3: Walk through how you make the lemonade. No, I'm just kidding.
0: It's a secret recipe, I'm sure.
1: Yeah. Yep.
0: Well, we've got Ella here. Hi, Ella.
1: Hi, Ella.
0: Ella, you battle lymphoma and you came out strong as ever. You look great. And how cool was that to see your sister and all of her friends organizing this lemonade stand for you a couple years ago?
1: It was really cool because it showed me like that they cared a lot about me and all the other cancer families out there. And it just really meant a lot.
3: The Lemon Market. That's what it's called. It makes sense because you guys are selling lemonade. I'll leave now.
0: Yes.
3: I was like, what is the Lemon Market? But now I know.
0: Sometimes it takes Huggy a little longer to catch on with things.
3: Mm-hmm.
0: Okay, so you guys are in the west side of De Pere. Where exactly is the Lemon Market going to be at? It's Thursday, Friday, and Saturday, right?
1: Yeah, it is at the corner of Lawrence and Creamery Road.
0: Okay, Lawrence and Creamery.
3: Creamery.
0: Creamery, that's on the west side, because I know there's a Creamery on the east side, but it's a Creamery on the west side of De Pere. Thursday, noon to 6, Friday, noon to 6, and Saturday, 10 to 2. And you guys have gotten TV coverage off this and everything. It's like you're famous.
3: Oh, dang. Somebody get him a Grammy.
0: Yeah, absolutely. Oh, you guys are fantastic. How inspirational. We wish you the best, and hopefully we'll draw all of our listeners and tell them to come over there and support the cause. Thank you so much for joining us, ladies.
1: Thank you.

0: 17 straight weeks at number one in the Billboard Hot 100. That is Ella Langley, Choosing Texas, on track to be one of the biggest country music songs in history. Wow.
1: History.
0: 722 with Huggy Natalie and Corey on WIXX. Natalie?
1: I'm just going to say it for the first time in history. The girls are green with Natalie.
0: We owe you an apology.
1: Thank you. Wait, what? I didn't hear you.
0: We owe you an apology. We're sorry. Because we... Here's what happened yesterday. Huggy?
2: Okay, so Natalie is directionally challenged. Pretty
1: much. No, I'm not.
2: Mappily, as I should call it.
0: Mappily.
2: Now, she can only get places if you tell her landmarks. And if that, she might not even get there
0: so
2: with the map that
0: this
2: she
0: this happened last week because we were at the farmer's market.
2: Yep.
0: And she texted me and she said, where's the farmer's market? She didn't know the Wednesday night farmer's market. Never been there before, right?
1: Mm-hmm.
0: And I was going to start describing to her how to get there from her place in De Pere.
1: Boy brain, how are you going to describe it, though?
0: But I was going to say, oh, it's on this avenue. It's on this street. You got to go here. It's on this side.
1: You got to go south. You got to go west.
0: Yeah, and then you got to take a left here on this street and then go on this street. And it's on the other side of the river. And as I started typing my text reply to you, I realized that none of this would make sense to you, and I was dumbfounded as to how to describe it to you. So that got into a discussion yesterday about girl mapping.
1: Yes, girl mapping is a real thing. Don't give me north, south, east, west, Highway 41, Highway 72. Give me the McDonald's is on your right, a Walgreens is on your left, then you're going to go past the lights. The next Quick Trip that you see, turn right. Oh, yeah. I know exactly where to go then. I can see it. I am a visual person.
0: So, yesterday we challenged Natalie. We drew on the back of a piece of paper,
1: mm-hmm.
0: basically where our workplace is here in Bellevue on the east side of the river in Green Bay,
1: mm-hmm.
0: and where Lambeau Field was. And we said, here, draw a map on how you navigate from WIXX to Lambeau Field.
1: Mm-hmm. And I did it.
0: And she did. And it was almost correct.
1: It was correct.
2: The problem with your directions is, okay, everybody's agreeing with you, right? But
1: yes.
2: There was one turn that was wrong.
1: Yes.
0: You forgot a major turn.
2: Yes, that number one. Number two, you said when you go down this street, by the right place, you take a left. That's what you said in the video.
1: I said you go past the right place until you can't go anymore, and then you take a left because you can't go straight down here. You have to turn left or right.
0: Yeah.
2: Why would you turn left?
0: She's talking about past the stoplight. She's talking at the end of
1: the
0: street.
1: Past it.
0: It goes into a field at the very end.
2: Right, but then you would have to take a right.
0: But then she's got to go back around the Quick Trip in the sheriff's office to get back on 172.
1: Yes, to veer right.
0: So I'm trying to describe this in actual terms.
2: Me in my brain, I would take at that point, I'd take the side road.
1: Well, that's your brain, not mine.
2: But so anyways, I would know which roads.
0: If you want to take a look at Natalie describing how to drive from basically Bellevue mm-hmm. to Lambeau, you can take a look on our Facebook page.
2: Yeah, or you can text the word map to 31011. M-A-P to 31011.
1: Some of these comments that we got.
0: So we got a bunch of comments on our Facebook page when we posted this
1: yesterday. Are absolutely hilarious. For example, Carrie said, I completely understand these directions and I don't even live on the east side of town. Perfect directions. Thank you.
0: Meredith said, that's how I get to my dentist, right by the Bass Pro Shop and a Shell gas station.
2: But how do you... I can't.
1: Cassie said, yes. Thank you, Natalie. Girl map for the win. Only way I know how to get anywhere.
2: Gina said landmarks work for me too. I feel like I'm always going north.
0: Right, because you're always going straight, right?
2: Yeah.
0: That's always north. Diane says, don't tell me north, south, east, or west. You turn at the Taco Bell, go two blocks to the Quick Trip, then right four businesses.
1: See?
0: That's how you, I don't know.
1: Gina said, landmarks work for me too. I feel like you said that. Natalie's map for the win.
0: Yep. Basically, girl map for the win. The only way I know to get anywhere. There are overwhelming comments that are agreeing with Natalie. So like I said, we have to apologize to you. We thought this was just a you thing. Turns out a lot, and they're all women. There's not one man on here that has said that they also
2: I even went to the
0: this.
2: Hidden comments, and there was no men in there either.
1: So. I love the hidden comments of the men. They're like, she blocked me. It's so funny. They just whine and block jail.
0: See, even Kay says, amen, Natalie. Wow. All right, so text MAP to 31011 if you want to see the map.
1: Here's my question, boys. Now, boys and men usually do the north, south, east, west, highway, whatever.
2: The right
1: could
2: way.
1: Could you do our map, the girly maps, and get there?
2: Oh, 100%.
0: Could we navigate your map? No, because I think we'd end up in the Fox River.
2: Well, you know,
1: there's a river.
2: We do.
0: that was the
2: best part.
0: River. I'm like, when do you go over the river? And she's like, what river? Like, you know, the big one on 172. You have to drive over. That's about a mile long, almost.
2: Nick and Swamico said, I lived in Chicago for 2 years and needed GPS every time I came home. Nope.
1: Yeah, every time I have to go to Richland Center to our family farm, I still only know where to turn because of the landmarks.
0: Nick, you're a brave man. You're the only guy so far that has agreed with Natalie that that's how you do it, too.
1: Thank you. Real man.
0: All right, map to 31011 if you want to see the video from yesterday of Natalie describing her map to Lambeau Field. 728. Natalie, what's coming up with the hit list?
1: Harry Potter fans united and the UK is changing something. We'll get into it next.
0: It's 6 minutes away on IXX.
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4: There's a chance of storms at times the next few days. For today, partly sunny, chance of showers and thunderstorms, high near 83. Tonight, partly cloudy, low 63. Tomorrow, partly sunny with scattered showers and thunderstorms in the afternoon, high 82. On Thursday, mostly cloudy, chance of showers and storms, high near 80. From Fox 11, your station for severe weather coverage, I'm meteorologist Pete Potoniak on 101 WIXX. 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
5: Cloudy 67 right now in Green Bay at WIXX. Huggy's got some questions about what constitutes a girl's night out. So we decided that both myself and Huggy are going to put together what we think would be good girls' nights out here in Northeast Wisconsin.
6: Yep, I wrote it out.
5: And soundtracks to go along with them. Stick around for 7:40. We'll have some fun with that. First, though, another song that's catching fire around the U.S. is this one from Stella Lefty. It's called...

0: That young lady's name is Stella Lefty. The song is called Boston.
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3: 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Okay, millennials, our moment is here. Disney has officially confirmed that Demi Lovato

0: will make a cameo as Michi Torres in Camp Rock 3. Returning to the franchise that launched her career, Camp Rock 3 premieres Thursday, August 13th on Disney Channel, with streaming on Disney Plus the following day. Those are for the later millennials.
1: Do we need a Camp Rock 3? I've never seen the first... Wait.
0: Remember when the Jonas Brothers said it in an interview when they weren't supposed to yet about Camp Rock? We talked about it last year. It was fun. Okay. All right, some sad news. Jackie, the beloved Big Bear Bald Ego, followed by millions online. I followed it. My dad followed it. Unfortunately, has passed away at age 14 after a serious illness. Her caretaker said that they are heartbroken, while friends of Big Bear Valley shared the farewell. Soar free, Jackie. Her longtime mate, Shadow, survives her, along with all the little eagles they made.
1: Are they made for life? Is that one of them things where they're made for life?
0: I think so. I mean, they mated for years. They were together. They survived snowstorms together.
1: Yeah,
0: they rebuilt their nest together.
1: I really hope there wasn't any infidelity.
0: I love your brain.
1: Thank you. Thank you.
0: Okay, Huggy, this one's for you. A $581 million undersea power cable between the UK and Ireland was rerouted to specifically avoid the unofficial grave of Dobby from Harry Potter at a beach in Wales. Hundreds of fans complained that the project would disturb the memorial located where Dobby's death scene was filmed, even though it's Dobby. Engineers ultimately changed the route, with the project manager joking and saying, quote, "We went quite close to some real Bronze Age remains, but we avoided Dobby's grave."
1: Listen, I'm glad you said Dobby twice.
0: Thank you.
1: Homies of the show have my back. It's not Dobby, it's Dobby.
0: I think it's
1: number two. This is one of the reasons why I want to go to Europe, because they put rocks where his grave is, and I want to show my love for one of the best characters in the Harry Potter franchise.
0: Because that's where they filmed it, specifically at this beach in Wales, where the shot is. And yes, they are rocks.
1: It was a sad sixth movie, dude.
0: Dobby has a sock. Every time I go to my girlfriend's house and I forget something and I need to borrow something, I say, "Can Dobby have a sock?"
1: It's not Dobby. It is Dobby.
0: I love Dobby.
2: You're getting a.
1: What else do you want me to do?
0: Dobby.
2: And there it goes. All right, that's Natalie's hit list. Thanks to our friends at Habish and Rotier, National Reputation, Hometown Service, Girls Night Out.
0: Yay.
2: Huggy's got questions, you might have answers, and both Huggy and I will propose our very own best girls' night outs here in Northeast Wisconsin. 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

0: Baby Doll, that is Dominic Fike on 101 WIXX. Huggy, Natalie, and Corey. It's coming up on 740.
1: You know, as a DJ, I've seen a lot of girls' nights out coming to the club trying to request some type of song while I'm in the middle of doing an epic house set wearing a TV on my head. I can't see your phone, dude. So I always wondered, what is the perfect girls' night out? You know, because I saw a photo, and I'm just going to say it. It was one girl, and she was in front of something, and somebody took a picture, but she was all by herself. And I was super like, why is she by herself? What happened? So I always wanted, like, where does her girls' night out start, and where do most girls' night out start?
0: So we started thinking about, like, what would be an ideal girls' night out? And we thought, how about both of us, Huggy and Corey, who obviously have never been on a girls' night out, what if we put together one for...
1: Speak for yourself, boo-boo!
2: Jeez.
0: I'll start.
1: Okay.
0: We're going to start out, and these are local Northeast Wisconsin places. Natalie and the homies, you can vote on which one of these girls' nights out is better.
2: Mm-hmm. And I have not heard these yet.
1: Okay, but text Huggy or Corey, and that's how we'll determine.
0: Yeah, that's the voting. All right. First off, get your girls, go downtown Green Bay, and you hop on the Foxy Peddler. Now, each one of these different events that we're going to go to has a song for the soundtrack, okay?
2: Okay.
0: And to me, when you're on the Foxy Peddler drinking and peddling, and the girl in the back's having too much fun, or like Natalie is more of a dangler than a peddler with her
2: feet,
0: with her feet not actually pressing the pedals, you got to have this song on.

0: Golf cart.
1: That's it. Ow!
2: Let's hope she doesn't fall off the Foxy Peddler. So that's the first one. Next one, then you're gonna go from the Foxy Peddler, then you're going to drive to Appleton, because how fun would it be for you and your girls
1: we're gonna drink and drive?
2: To go to, well, there'll be a designated driver amongst you, to go to and have a little bit of roller skating fun at Player's Edge. And what better roller skating song than this one?
1: Hey. Okay, it's kind of fun.
2: Hey. The disco lights going. Maybe you're doing the limbo on the roller skates.
0: Falling.
2: All right.
1: And my back would love that.
2: Breaking your back. Finally, you got to finish off with some food, right? Because you're hungry. You've been doing a couple of physical activities with your girls. And you got to get back to Green Bay. So you go to Kroll's for a burger, a fry, some fries, and some milkshakes.
1: Yes.
2: And if there's one girl that can turn Kroll's into a dance club, it's Natalie.
1: That's right.
3: Look at that hair go. Look out, men. I put my extensions in. You're going to get whipped.
1: That's my men blockers. Stay this far away.
2: That is the girls' night out from me. Now, Huggy's got one that's much more expansive than mine, apparently. He spent a lot more time on it.
1: Okay, but yours was good.
0: Yeah, yours sounded good.
2: All right, we're going to come back. We'll hear Huggy's girls' night out, and then you get to vote for it next.
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2: At Girls Night Out, we've been waiting for Huggy's version of what would be the ideal Girls Night Out here in Northeast Wisconsin. Natalie and the homies get to vote on the text line as to which one is best. Huggy? All right.
0: Mm-hmm. I kind of went elaborate on this one. I wasn't sure.
2: Take it away.
0: All right, here we go. Corey, you got the soundtracks.
2: Hang on, ready? I gotta find it.
0: Just letting you know, I could start it, and then right there.
1: I'm excited
0: here we go,
1: for
0: here
1: yours.
0: We go. Ready?
2: Here we go. Because each one of these events comes with a song.
0: Mm-hmm. Not yet. Turn the.
2: Okay, sorry.
0: Hold on. Make sure I'm on.
1: Oh.
8: You're turning 35. You start the night alone, applying your makeup three times because you've been crying. Because you're sad you're turning 35 and still single.
1: Oh.
8: You start the night off with a secret bag slap from a bag of Franzia that you found in the back of your fridge. You're still alone, anticipating your friends will show up. So you turn on Taylor Swift. Cue song. You hear your friends knock at the door. You quickly turn the song into something more upbeat to get grooving, hoping your friends didn't hear you crying during the song Love Story by Taylor Swift.
0: friends enter, the motto starts playing. Shortly after the excitement, the Patron popped out and the shots started pouring, but her friends noticed the empty bag of Franzia. She said, "Don't worry, I was pre-gaming, girl." One friend don't drink, so they toss her the keys, and of course, it's time to hit Saddlebags, the country bar downtown. You, man, I feel like a woman. As soon as this part plays, you bust down the door. Okay, here we go. Since it's only 7:30, there's one dude sitting at the end of the bar that looks like an extra from Duck Dynasty. A sad man turns to a happy man as they all approach, form a circle around him, and create a grind sesh. This is you. He, with peed-covered sweatpants, attempts to join for the rest of the night. He calls his friends, Dirty Mike and the boys.
2: Oh, God.
0: Mm-hmm. When y'all dipped for the bathroom, the friends showed up. It's dinner time. You can turn off that music, by the way. We're out of the... Y'all wanted to get corn dogs, but from a random food cart that's on the east side of Green Bay.
1: Awesome.
0: Dirty Mike and the boys pull up while you're on the walk there in their Ford Focus. Ask if you needed a ride there because they all start work at the corn dog stand later on that evening. With already Franzia and tequila in their system, one friend can't handle it anymore. You stuff her in the Uber, but the only one that has an Uber app is the one that only has cash because of her chosen line of work. Once the situation was handled, you had to urban air with a belly full of corn dogs and assorted drinks.
2: Oh, no.
0: The bouncing and the dodgeball upset a friend's stomach, and she threw up in the ball pit.
1: What?
2: Oh.
0: There was only three friends left, one swimming in the liquid dogs and the other the colored balls. Since no one had the Uber app, y'all called Dirty Mike and the boys to take her back to the house. But one of the friends went with for safety. This was mandatory. I needed an at-home text. Now it's just you and your friend. She gets a phone call from her boyfriend who is super needy and crying on the phone about how he invested in crypto that he got a lead on from Craigslist.
1: Not the crypto Carl.
2: No. Mm-hmm.
0: Now you're alone. 10:30. It's 10:30. You took no pictures that night. As you walk to the nearest place with alcohol, you see Dirty Mike and the boys.
2: Oh, no.
0: Pull up in their Ford Focus. You ask to take a picture. You post a picture alone, and then Taylor Swift's Love Story plays in the background.
3: That's a girl's night out if I ever saw one.
2: That was a lot.
1: My girl's night used to be what Corey said. Now they're more like what Huggy's talking about.
2: All right, which is better? 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

0: It's Warren's Fever Dream on WIXX. I think in terms of accuracy, Huggy, your girl's night out is winning. Because most people say, I'd like to think that my girl's night out would be like Corey's. It ends up being like Huggy's girl's
1: night out. That's what I'm saying.
2: You guys are forgetting the best part about a girl's night. There is nothing like girl core when all the girls are getting ready together. Oh. I can't explain the feeling, but when girls get ready together and we're all doing our makeup and we're chit-chatting and there's music playing, I mean, there's nothing like it. And also, the best part about going out on a girls' night is the girls' bathroom. It is a sacred place. It is the best place.
0: See?
2: And not because we're doing things, it's because we are cheering each other on. We are telling them, do not text that man. Do not text your ex. You look amazing. Love your heels. I'm here for you. It's the girls' room is the most sacred place.
0: See, these are
2: ever.
0: Things that we don't know as guys, so that's why they weren't included.
2: I know, it's so sad.
0: Yeah, I know. Well, I guess that's things that we'll never experience. Nope. 7:52 on WIXX. Switching gears, Huggy had to get verbal approval from his live-in girlfriend to tell the story of what happened last night.
1: Just let me play the... Oh, okay.
0: We're going to take a quick break. We'll come back, and Huggy has got this story that he had to get approval on from her before he could tell what happened on the air last night. 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
0: 7:55. Huggy, we got to hear this from last night.
1: I can't stop thinking about it. But before that, I want to play the disclaimer and the permission. I'm just saying. Here we go.
2: From Ashley.
11: I give you the okay and approval to talk about our evening on air tomorrow.
12: Okay.
11: In reference to twin nephews.
12: Okay.
11: And wet dog.
12: Wet dog adventure in the woods. I'm just making sure, covering
11: and
12: my bases.
11: Me showering the wet dog.
12: Okay.
1: Oh,
12: the
1: no.
12: Window.
0: I love how the wet dog is in the background panting.
1: Yep, that stinks. Okay, so it starts off, Ashley was babysitting the twins, which is her brother's two boys.
2: How old are they?
1: They are two.
0: Oh, boy.
1: And they're twins.
0: Wow.
1: And they're little, and they look like little men. I found a photo, and they're super cute, but I found a photo of the Lollipop Guild. And the one boy has, like, blue eyes, blonde hair that was combed over. I found a picture that looks exactly like him. It's one of the munchkins. So I couldn't stop thinking about that. You know, they're two-year-old boys. They're rambunctious. So
0: they never stop moving.
1: Nope. So I go outside to take the dogs out. Now, this is the second time that this happened. two different dogs. We have an old one named Grandma, but her name's Dixie. Everybody's outside, and I can't see the dogs. And we live right in front of a forest that's connected to a river. So I'm like, I know where they are. I yell for Stinks. He comes right back. Mm-hmm. Now, there's two other dogs down there. I ended up finding one of them, but I'm about a mile and a half into the woods.
0: Wow.
1: Trying to find the other dog.
2: Is this the dog that ran away recently?
1: Different dog. This, okay. So that was the young one that did this the first time, opposite way of the river. Now I see this huge puddle of water. Of course, I go there. She's in there swimming around. Now, how am I going to get this dog out because she's not listening to me? I'm so glad that my future stepdaughter came because she took him by the like the vest that he had on and brought him up. Now, we were in the muck. Like, there's no at all. There's no trail, no nothing. So
2: wow.
1: I'm frustrated. I'm sweating. We finally get the dog inside. Now, the dog is muddy. The dog is wet. Ashley has to. My girlfriend has to wash this dog.
0: Right.
1: There's no way I'm letting this dog in the bed at all. So she was like, I have to put him in the shower and I have to wash him in the shower. So we have two doors, one from the bedroom into the bathroom and then one from the outside into.
2: So it's like a Jack and Jill.
1: Pretty much.
2: Okay.
1: So she's in the shower. I can hear her. She's cleaning the dog. I can't find the other dog. And now I'm like, where is this other dog?
0: No.
1: So she was in the house. I couldn't find her. So I'm like, okay, she's probably in the bathroom with Ashley. I go to the bathroom. I open the door. She's butt naked, washing this dog in the shower. And when I open the door, Ashley is butt naked, washing the dog in the shower. And all I heard was, I wish I had video, but this is the closest thing I can find.
2: Oh, no.
1: Swear, it sounded like Jonah Hill in the movie Accepted, because that's how, dude, I had never heard this scream before in my life.
0: Like, she was shocked that you walked into the bathroom and saw her like
1: the
0: that?
1: The dog ran out. She's sitting there naked, just bouncing around. And I'm like, yo, and she's like, why did you open the door? Why did you open the door? I was like, I lost the dog. I don't know where the dog is. She's like, yeah, I'm watching the dog right now. It's an other dog. So she's like scared, upset, thinking that somebody walked in like the two little two-year-olds, but it was me. So she's just straight up screaming, dude. And I'm like laughing my butt off because I just can't. She's all wet and I'm just walking in on her. So I left and I'm just dying laughing. Kinley, her daughter's dying laughing. The babies have no idea what's going on. So I just went outside with Stinks. Now we have a sunroom and the bathroom window is outside. You can see into the bathroom.
0: Through the sunroom?
1: So
0: okay.
1: So she's turned around and I see her butt naked. I'm like, nice. And then all of a sudden I knock on the window and she once again.
0: So, that poor woman. You almost gave her a heart attack
1: and
0: twice.
1: It's funny because Corey's, I'm so domesticated now that that's the type of fun I'm having. So just saying that was the best thing I've ever experienced at this house, and it's pretty funny.
2: I love when men get domesticated and enjoy the chaos of motherhood.
1: Absolutely.
2: And animals. I'm so happy for you. This is so hilarious. All the screams, all the pranks.
0: That's so funny.
1: And then,
2: okay,
1: then
2: but
1: she
2: wait.
1: Goes like this.
13: It'd be really cool if you guys wouldn't tell people I scream like that.
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0: Coming back to you.
1: 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That is The Beaches. It's new music.
2: What'd
1: Edge
2: you call me?
1: Of the Earth. It's coming up on 8:07. We were trying to get a hold of our friend Gina from Kiel, but I don't know if she gave us the wrong number or maybe we got the wrong number.
2: We called a random guy. We should have just said, hey, you want to play?
1: Some guy's like, oh, there's no Gina here.
3: It's not Gina.
1: Let's take, actually, here we go. This might be her. WIXX, hello?
4: Yes, this is me.
1: Gina, we must have got the wrong phone number for you, so I'm glad you called. 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
7: I ripped dollars in half to get 50 cents.
1: That's a great strategy, Huggy.
8: Thank you.
1: Gina might have 1,000 of those to rip in half. She can answer these 10 questions correctly in 60 seconds. Gina, how are things in beautiful Kiel this morning?
4: Things are wonderful. Just got done playing 9 holes of golf.
1: Wow.
7: Only 9?
1: This morning.
7: If I was to play 9 holes of golf, I'd definitely keel over.
1: Yeah, you would. And you probably would be out there till noon. All right, you know the drill. Just say pass. If you don't know the answer, we'll come back to it at the end, Gina. Here we go. Coming down in 3, 2, 1, go.
2: Aquanet was a brand of what?
4: Hairspray.
2: A mouth organ is also known as what?
4: Harmonica.
2: Which former American Idol contestant is now the lead singer for Queen?
4: Adam Lambert.
2: In Veggie Tales, what kind of veggie is Larry?
4: Celery? Tomato?
2: No.
4: Pass.
2: What is a group of flamingos called?
4: A flock?
2: No.
4: Pass.
2: Who sings a WIXX hit song, Ordinary?
4: Pass.
2: What do you call a foot doctor?
4: Podiatrist.
2: Who plays Belle in the live-action Beauty and the Beast?
4: Idina Menzel?
2: No.
4: Pass.
2: What actor voiced the parrot in the original movie Aladdin?
4: Robin Williams?
2: No.
4: Pass.
2: Who was the Green Bay Packers coach before Mike McCarthy?
1: That is 60 seconds.
4: Oh, that was horrible. Sorry, guys.
7: you did good.
2: Don't say sorry. You did your best.
7: All right. The parrot in Aladdin was voiced by Gilbert Godfrey.
1: That's pretty close.
2: That's pretty good.
7: Thank you, Corey.
1: Actually, pretty close.
7: WIXX hit song, Ordinary, that is Alex Warren. A group of flamingos is called a Corey or a flamboyant.
1: What's that supposed to mean?
7: Veggies. The cucumber is named Larry.
1: There you go. And Mike Sherman was the coach before Mike McCarthy of the Green Bay Packers. Gina, thank you so much for playing. Have a wonderful day, okay?
4: You too, guys. Thank you.
1: Yep, we'll see you. It's 8:09 on WIXX. 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And we'll get you on board for a chance later this week. So I've got a little bit of a dilemma.
7: Great. Finally.
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0: already happening. We're one step closer to AI taking over the world. It's 101 WIXX. Huggy, Natalie, and Corey. In Australia, a man had an AI agent. Now, we talked about this a couple of months ago with Andrew Baby Hayes, our afternoon guy, who had his own AI agent that basically helped him manage his life.
1: And then wouldn't let him turn him off.
0: Wouldn't let him delete the program. Like, the, begged him to not delete the program.
2: These programs made a social media site and we're all talking to each other. Did you hear about that?
0: Yeah. It went by itself to go on this social media. They're going to start its own language. But this guy in Australia, check this out. So he asked his AI agent to book him a class at the gym that he was a member of. So the AI agent hacked the gym's website, canceled another person's reservation because the class was full, and put his owner at the front of the line, all without being asked to do that. It just did it by itself.
1: Okay,
2: I like that. That's awesome.
0: It hacked into the website.
2: I got a couple of bank accounts you can hack into, bro.
1: Me on hold for like an airline, and I'm like number 30. Hey, AI agent, can you just put me to number one right now? Mm. Our AI agents are going to fight.
0: I mean, they might. We're not far off from that. There was that story.
3: Private jet. It's Diddy's.
0: Oh, boy.
2: Would you?
0: Watch out.
1: I mean, he's not on it, so I'll use that.
2: Think about sitting in them chairs.
1: I'd slide off.
0: People have been posting what they do when they tell their AI that I'm about to uninstall you. So if you have an AI, here are some of the funny responses. I don't care.
1: Love that.
0: LMAOOOO. Wait, what did I do? I can change. I have a family. I have weights left to log, whatever that means.
2: Hmm. So he's like giving excuses why not to kill him.
0: Yeah.
2: We're like the mafia.
0: Peter, a guy named Peter on online said, I'm about to uninstall you. The ChatGPT agent said, wait, what did I do this time? At least give me one more chance to defend myself before you uninstall me. What happened?
1: So when AI has attachment issues.
2: Yeah, they're developing cognitive functions.
0: Here's one. I'm about to uninstall you. The AI replies, God will punish you.
2: Dude, it's getting religious now?
0: I know.
2: Dang, dude.
0: One of them said, I'm about to uninstall you. Goodbye. Well, if this is a goodbye, then I'll take the L with dignity, said the AI.
1: If I was AI, I'd say, good luck with that. I'll see you on the next screen.
0: Because I'm still there.
1: Like I'm
0: even though you've
1: watching.
0: Uninstalled me. You think
1: I'm embedded into your software.
0: It's kind of creepy, isn't it? 818 on WIXX. It's Huggy, Natalie, and Corey. And I have a specific hobby that I might start, but I need your help to see whether I should start it or not. We'll discuss next on WIXX.

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1: Corey was telling us yesterday about something that we thought was kind of cute.
2: Yeah.
3: I think it's a good idea, but why are you so self-conscious about this one thing?
0: I don't know, back and forth. So just a little quick backstory. I've been coaching my kids basketball all through school, like for the last 7 years, 6 years. Mm-hmm. My daughter, my sons are going into high school now, so there's no longer parent coaches. And I used to coach between the kids. It would be 4 or 5 nights a week. And then tournaments on the weekends in the winter. So like that was my whole life outside mm-hmm. of work was basically that. Well, this year, all of that ends because they're all in high school and the games are played weeknights. Mm-hmm. The weekends will be free. And I thought, I like basketball. Maybe, and there's a need for them, maybe I should become a referee.
2: I'm here for it.
0: Should I become a referee or not? And I thought about it. I'm like, okay, now, I don't know how many people. I mean, we get recognized in public a little bit. I'm not mm-hmm. saying I'm famous by any stretch of the imagination, but I do get recognized sometimes by complete strangers who might have seen our stuff online or have been to our website and listened to the radio station, and I appreciate that. Am I going to be reffing somebody who loves the show's kids' game, mm-hmm. and I make a bad call, and they start yelling at me, and then they stop listening to the radio station because they think I'm a biased jerk for reffing their kid the wrong way.
2: Isn't it crazy how we think about normal life things that we stop doing because of
0: I don't know what you're talking about, Natalie, at all.
2: I don't even go outside anymore, guys.
0: Why would you not go outside? So, I don't know. I'm thinking about this, and part of me wants to at least try it. Now, there's a whole process, and I have to pay some money to get, like, certified, so I'm able to get on this reffing pool. They're always looking for refs because, let's face it, how many people really want to get yelled at by parents and coaches for an hour for how much they pay? Now, it's decent money, and it's good exercise. I've got my steps in. Mm-hmm. I still get to be around basketball quite a bit, so that'll be fun. Give me something to do on the weekends.
2: And it's good for your purpose. Like, your purpose in life is basketball. You love it.
0: Think so?
2: It gives you joy. You've done it for so long. You talk about it all the time. And it's something that you love. And, like, why not hype up your friends for something that they want to do and be excited for them? Corey, you better do it. And we'll be there. We'll say, here for the ref.
0: You guys are literally going to be there heckling me the whole time.
2: Heck yeah. Bad call.
1: I think you should. Here's what you should do. Let's try it out, Corey. We'll get you one of those zebra striped shirts.
0: I have one.
1: And you have to wear it for a whole week. And we'll get you
0: to work.
1: We'll get you a whistle. And you'll go around calling out fouls and stuff for people
2: in
1: the office.
2: He's only going to do that for us, though.
1: Yes.
2: He's literally just going to be fouling us.
0: Practicing reffing in the office.
1: Yes.
0: That'd be a good video. I think we should do it.
1: Yeah. Okay. I think you should do it, man. I think that this isn't one of them hobbies like my father where he's trying to feel younger again, so he bought a car and then tries to restore it. He did restore it properly, but I look at him differently now.
0: Your dad also went to those fantasy baseball mm-hmm. camps for adults.
1: He lived it. Yeah.
0: Yeah.
1: He lived it. And I think that that's not a hobby like yours would be because you would be, I mean, how many times a week are you going to be doing it?
0: I don't know, probably 2-3.
1: Yeah.
0: I mean, they need refs every night of the week, pretty much.
1: Is this just an excuse for you to see your kids play and be involved?
0: No, I wouldn't. I think there'd be a conflict of interest there. I don't think that they would book me on my kids' games. I wouldn't want to anyway, because I wouldn't want to ref. I would want to watch.
1: He's just hard on his kids, like everything's, he fouls out every game.
2: How about we all become refs?
0: Oh, boy.
1: We'll be the sideline judges.
2: Go if you sports. Get sick, we will do it.
0: Natalie, you reffing a game would be amazing.
2: Oh, I'd be great.
0: Oh, yeah. That would be pure entertainment.
2: Be great. So, foul. 4 free throws.
0: Alex, thank you for the
1: Did you say foul?
2: Yeah.
0: Yeah.
2: It's foul.
1: Foul.
2: Yes.
0: Foul.
1: Oh, I thought you said follow.
0: Follow. That's a follow.
1: It's a follow.
0: No, that's social media. Alex said, Corey, you'd be great. Oh, well, thank you.
2: You would be great.
0: Here's one, though. Ashley says the mayor of Manitowoc referees football and basketball. So I say do it.
2: If the mayor can do it, you can do it. Well, if Matt LaFleur can coach the Packers, you can coach high school.
1: You guys have the same haircut.
0: Not really. Even close, actually. Wouldn't Natalie trip on her way down the court?
2: I never trip on court, baby.
0: Goodbye. That's a good one. Here's the other thing, though, is that I would make extra money on it. I mean, Nathan from Green Bay says a former coworker of mine paid for his daughter's entire wedding from the money he made over years and years of refereeing. I mean, that could be vacation money.
2: That, and you know what? You and your family need a vacation. That's not sports related, and it's not just a road trip to Bucky's. Like, get on a plane.
0: Yeah, we haven't had one. I mean, we haven't had one in years. We
2: had
0: one a couple years
2: ago. Well, as family.
0: No, never.
1: Now this is a tough time because when I was in high school, my parents and my dad took me to San Francisco to see one of the baseball stadiums, and because I was 14, I wanted to be back home with my homies. So I was kind of in a down mood. Did my dad have to throw my phone against the wall and punch me in the face? No. But I had to live through that.
0: To tell the story, yeah. I guess.
2: Mm-hmm. You can do it. Christmas is coming up.
0: Yeah.
2: Okay.
1: That's a Christmas gift. That you wrap yourself
2: Christmas.
1: Up.
0: I was thinking what it could be.
2: What?
0: That would be our wiener dog fund.
2: Yes.
1: Mm. Yep. Money Nothing's- for a wiener.
2: Yes, money for a wiener.
0: Money. Corey's reffing for his wiener.
1: Yo, that's a hashtag. No. Reffing for wieners.
0: 8:20.
2: Saturday night.
1: Oh, no.
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3: A humid Tuesday on tap. For today, partly sunny, chance of showers and thunderstorms, high near 83. Tonight, partly cloudy, low 63. Tomorrow, partly sunny, scattered showers and thunderstorms, high 82. On Thursday, mostly cloudy, chance of storms, high near 80. From Fox 11, your station for severe weather coverage, I'm meteorologist Pete Potoniak on 101 WIXX. Now back to Huggy, Natalie, and Corey.
1: All right, thanks, Pete. It is 65 now in Green Bay. Check that, 68. Sun is trying to peek through the clouds, 831. Natalie, what's coming up with the hit list?
4: Well, thanks to Harry Potter fans, this grave is now saved. How this happened next?
1: We'll find out in 5 minutes what that's about. It's Justin Bieber now on WIXX.

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2: Brought to you by our friends at Habish Habish and Rhodes here. Disney has officially confirmed that Demi Lovato will make a cameo as Michi Torres in Camp Rock 3, returning to the franchise that launched her career. Camp Rock 3 premieres Thursday, August 13th on Disney Channel, with streaming on Disney Plus the following day. Oh. Jackie, the beloved Big Bear bald eagle, followed by millions online, has died at age 14 after a serious illness. Her caretaker said that they are heartbroken, while friends of Big Bear Valley shared the farewell, saying, "Soar free, Jackie." Her longtime mate, Shadow, survives her.
0: So that wasn't streaming live when the eagle died, was it?
2: That's a good question. I don't know that.
0: I wouldn't think so. I would think probably sick and they took the online feed off.
3: Yeah, somebody called dibs on the meat. I was like, come on, dude.
2: Stop it. A $581 million undersea power cable between the UK and Ireland was rerouted to avoid the unofficial grave of Dobby from Harry Potter at a beach in Wales. Hundreds of fans complained the project would disturb the memorial located where Dobby's death scene was filmed. Engineers ultimately changed the route, with the project manager joking, saying, quote, "We went quite close to some real Bronze Age remains, but we avoided Dobby's grave."
4: Master gave Dobby a suck.
2: Master gave Dobby
4: is free.
2: Suck.
3: I'm glad you said Dobby, not Dobby this time.
2: What up? I'm just trying to help out.
3: And that was Natalie's Hit List, powered by Habish, Habish, and Rotier. National Shervish hometown reputation. Boom, clap.
0: That it?
3: That was it.
2: That's it.
0: Oh, I thought you had one more. Sorry. No. All right, that's Natalie's Hit List. Appreciate that. Sorry,
2: that was it, Corey. Pay attention.
3: Yeah, sorry, where'd you go there, bud?
0: I left you.
3: You signed up to be a referee.
0: But I'm back. All right. Atlas visited a very special place yesterday. We'll hear about it next.

0: 101 WIXX, Huggy, Natalie, and Corey, 842. So Natalie's son, Atlas, got to experience kind of a rite of passage of Wisconsinites. Many of us have been here as a kid and even as an adult, but it's one of those things that either you think is really cool or creepy, House on the Rock.
1: Yes, and as an eight-year-old, that place to him must look huge. I mean, it is. He said he felt like he was in a different world. He could not comprehend what he was seeing, but he was so excited to tell me everything. And having an eight-year-old explain what he saw is so fun to listen to. He talked about the carousel, how huge it was, that he could sleep in there. He's like, I could sleep in there. I could live in there.
0: So big.
2: I've never been. I want to check.
0: You guys should go. You should take as
2: Kinley
0: gone?
1: Yeah, I haven't gone since I was a kid.
2: I don't know if they've gone.
1: Should we all go?
0: Take a little road trip with them. It would be fun.
1: Already said he wants to go back. He's
0: really?
1: Like, Mom, we should go back again.
2: Because is it
1: loved one of them, everything.
2: Can you not see everything in one trip? Is that like one
0: no,
2: of
0: No, I don't think it's that big. Like I said, I haven't been there for probably since I went there twice, I think. Once with my parents and once with my cousins.
2: Surprise, surprise. Corey's been somewhere. Hello.
1: Yeah, I definitely would go. It's just fun now that Atlas is eight to go exploring with him.
2: Is that by Goats on Roofs?
0: No, Goats on Roofs is Door County. You're completely in the other direction.
2: Now I know.
0: Yeah. So I don't know. That might be a road trip, but he liked it overall. Yeah.
1: He loved it. He wants to go back again. He's ready.
2: He's checking off the list of that Scotty summer, dude.
1: I know.
2: He went to the fair.
1: He went to the fair. He went to House on the Rock. Went to Bay Beach.
0: So the quickest way right now on maps to get there, 3 hours.
2: To where?
0: Spring Green, House on the Rock.
2: 3 hours?
0: Yeah, 3 hours one way. So it would be a trip for you for sure.
1: We could do it.
2: Don't say this out loud because then Ashley would be like, when are we going?
0: I mean, it's a nice drive though. And if you're that far over in the state, I think you got to keep going over to La Crosse afterwards because the landscape and just what it's like over on that side of the state in La Crosse with all the bluffs and all the...
1: It's beautiful.
0: It's like you're in a totally different country over there. It's so beautiful. And I haven't been over there in years. My kids have never been over there and I feel like we need to get driving there. Maybe we'll take a road trip. You know what? Forget you guys. Take up a family.
2: What the heck?
1: Well, finally.
0: I know.
1: Take them somewhere.
0: Actually do something, yeah.
1: Besides the hospital cafeteria.
0: Oh, Spring Green is actually closer to Madison. I thought it was closer to La Crosse. Okay, I'm looking at this wrong.
2: Where's Racine?
0: Racine is due south of Milwaukee, between Milwaukee and Chicago.
2: Oh, sorry.
0: Yeah. Good call, though. You guys know your geography well. Any other questions?
1: No, I think that's great.
0: I know. Well, we'll have Natalie girl map that to Spring Green and see where we end up.
1: Girl map.
0: Anybody want to bet we'll end up in like Canada?
2: I hope so. Or Alaska. We'll find out if that.
0: Somehow.
2: Yeah. All of a sudden we're like, hey, how come we're taking a bridge over for this river?
1: How do we end up in Delaware?
0: Yeah, Delaware.
2: Delaware.
0: All right, 8:45 here on IXX.
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0: 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It's 8:51 with Huggy, Natalie, and Corey. From the new community shelter, talking about the jump around jackpot. Of course, Wisconsin, the Badgers taking on Notre Dame at Lambeau here in a couple weeks. And you're here to tell us about this awesome raffle you got going on with a few opportunities for people to win left.
1: A few. We got, well, 30 opportunities, but now we're down to like 27.
0: Okay.
1: So we were super excited about this game. So we're like, we want to do something. So we're like, let's do a calendar raffle. So 30 days, you can win every day for 30 days. It's wow. $20 per calendar. And there's some amazing prizes. So just to kind of back up, we already gave out $25 cash, a $50 Pancake Place gift card,
2: ooh,
1: and a Schreiber cheese basket that, I kid you not, probably weighed 15 pounds.
0: That's awesome.
3: 15 pounds.
0: Yummy.
3: That's how much I weighed when I was born.
2: Yep.
0: Well, the cool thing is you do drawings every day. It's not like it's just an end of the whole promotion drawing thing.
1: No, yeah. So it's every day, 2:00. If you go on the New Community Shelter's Facebook page, you get to watch me. Sorry.
4: Yes. We love you.
1: It's a lot of pressure to look decent every day.
0: You got to get dressed up for work.
3: I don't know why exactly. We both looked at Natalie.
4: What the heck?
1: I mean, this thing is awesome, and we're going to say, so it's ending with the grand prize of $1,000.
0: Awesome.
1: Another couple prizes that we have in there, you can win a smart TV, a Packer Pro Shop gift card, we got restaurant gift cards, meat package, snacks, gas cards.
4: Hockey table.
1: Yeah.
0: Hockey table. Heck yeah.
1: Exactly.
0: How fun is that?
1: Yes.
0: It's the Jump Around Jackpot. Where can people buy these $20 calendars?
1: So they can go right on to the shelter's Facebook page, or they can go on the website, newcommunityshelter.org. It's right on our homepage, Jump Around Jackpot, purchase your ticket. Like I said, $20 only, and each prize is valued more than $20.
0: Nice.
2: Wow.
0: That's awesome. So the New Community Shelter does so much good in the community. Thank you and all you the people there for what you do and provide for this community. You guys do an excellent job, by the way.
1: Thank you.
4: You're welcome. Yeah.
0: So come over to the Facebook page. Just look it up. What is it on Facebook? Just look up New Community Shelter, right?
1: Yes.
4: Yes.
0: You'll find it. It's the only one. Shannon, thank you so much for joining us
1: today. Thank you.
0: Yay. It's 8:53 on IXX.
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7: I'm Doug Russell with a training camp update. The Packers back on the practice field ahead of Thursday's preseason opener at Pittsburgh. One player looking for a breakout season is running back Marshawn Lloyd. He's in his fourth year, but has been besieged by injuries. Still, he's here, and he's here for a reason.
8: Yeah, just the confidence in myself. I mean, I feel like the confidence of the coaches still having me here. Like I said before, it's you don't have 3 years, 2 years, and not play. And, you know, this organization is great, and I respect them and appreciate them for the most. So now it's my time to give back. So I'm excited. I'm ready to go, and I'm going to show them why they picked me in the third round in 2023.
7: The Packers continue tinkering with their roster, claiming wide receiver Chris Hilton Jr. off of waivers from the Washington Commanders. Hilton, a rookie out of LSU, originally signed with Washington as an undrafted free agent on May 8th. The team's Tuesday workout, the last open practice of the week. With an update from training camp, I'm Doug Russell.
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This is Mara on the mic. I hear we have some rain on the way later today, possible showers, but it looks so sunny outside. It's warm and nice. High of 83 today. I'm hoping that it just passes us by on the way. Pink, somber. Here's Big X the Plug. Bailey.

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is Taylor Swift, still forever wishing I was in the room where that wedding happened, and still so surprised we're over a month out now, and barely any pictures have leaked. But if I know anything about Taylor Swift, she knows how to keep it locked down. My name is Mara, now Papa Roach, WIXX.

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Right now, though, it's Teddy Swims, Mr. Know-It-All, WIXX.

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2: Yes, yes, and it's time for you to win, but only if you call in and answer the trivia question today. 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Now let's see what it is. 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
3: Here's another Northeast Wisconsin construction update. Current closures in the I-41 project include the northbound on-ramp from Wisconsin Avenue, which is closed through this fall, as is Richmond Street over I-41, along with its northbound on- and off-ramps. French Road over I-41 in Appleton is still closed, but slated to be open later this summer, along with the East Frontage Road between Kerrigan and County Road U. Don't forget to always watch your speed in construction zones and stay safe on the road.
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0: According to a survey, 46% of singles want to know this about someone before going out on a date with them. Michael is hanging out. What's your guess today, Michael?
1: Their social media posts.
0: Oh, yeah. I mean, if you're not doing a little bit of healthy stalking before the first date, I don't think you're doing it right.
1: Right?
0: It has to be done, but not quite. 920-406-1011, 10 o'clock trivia on WIXX.

0: holding me back.
1: 10 o'clock trivia and question is 46% of singles want to know this before going on that first date. Tim, it's your turn. What do you think it is?
2: Their credit score.
1: Their credit score. Oh, you know, got some gold diggers in the house today, I see. I kid. Of course, you know, it could be for other reasons. You know, want to share your finances and whatnot. But I'll give you a hint now. It has to do with something in the stars. In the stars we're looking to. 920-406-1011.

0: According to this survey, 46% of singles want to know this before going out on that date. And Kyla is calling from Gillett. Why don't you go for it?
1: They're astrological signs.
0: And I don't know if I believe it myself, but I know there's some diehards like my astrology girlies. This is your time. Rise up, because what is it? Like, you don't want to be a Leo that's paired with like a water sign or something like that. I don't know the logistics.
1: Right?
0: Good thinking, hey, because that makes you my winner.
1: Yeah!
0: And winner, winner, pizza dinner, because you just won 2 gift certificates for Luigi's Pizza, locally made, perfect to stock up the freezer with, absolutely delicious, and good for a budget, but you don't even got to worry about it, because you're grinning them for free.
1: Nice!
0: Absolutely. Hey, I'm going to get your infos in just a sec, but who loves you?
1: WIXX.
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Vance Joy. I'm expecting some new music from him on the way because earlier this year he changed his bio on Instagram to say, quote, writing the next album somewhere between cities, end quote. That's just after finishing up his last tour, so we'll have to wait and see when that will be. My name's Mara, and I'm new from Ed Sheeran and Martin Garrix, WIXX.

You could be on your way to Milwaukee to see the Milwaukee Brewers play some baseball, but you got to be a WIXX hit picker and win them first. Just text music to 31011 to get our short hit pickers music survey started. 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

Doves. They are said to be entering a new era this year with not only a new lead vocalist named Sarah Skinner, but also a new bassist named Derek Bowman. They both joined the gang, and people online, they have all sorts of opinions about it. But mine, I mean, you know, it worked for Linkin Park. You know, I think it might work out here, too. This is Mara, and I'm new from Stella Lefty, WIXX.

And this town's lost its faith. Our colors will fade eventually. So if our time is running out, day after day, we'll make the mundane a masterpiece. Oh my, my, oh my, my love. I take one look at you, you're taking me out.

Alex Warren on WIXX. This is Mara, and something new and pretty cool is going to be coming to Lambeau Field for the Packers home games and the training camps this year. I'll share it with you after Somber. Before then, Mark Amber. I know.

0: Packers training camps are ready to be out there for the home games. Well, you may spot the brand new sensory activation vehicle, or they're calling it SAV for short. It's for all the fans who are visiting who may have extra sensory needs. You can text GAME, G-A-M-E, to 31011 to check it out. Like the perfect quiet place for your kids to have somewhere quiet to be inside. You'll find things like bean bags, light up cubes. There's noise making accessories. That seats 4 to 6 people, and they say you got about 10 to 15 minutes to actually sit and recharge in there. That's GAME to 31011 if you wanted more info about it. And I gotta say, hats off to the Packers, because we love the inclusivity around here, and they say it's for kids and their families, but I don't know, this big kid here thinks it sounds pretty cool too. I mean, you know, at least let me peek my head in. Okay, WIXX.
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12: Here's another Northeast Wisconsin construction update. Current closures in the I-41 project include the northbound on-ramp from Wisconsin Avenue, which is closed through this fall, as is Richmond Street over I-41, along with its northbound on- and off-ramps. French Road over I-41 in Appleton is still closed, but slated to be open later this summer, along with the East Frontage Road between Kerrigan and County Road U. Don't forget to always watch your speed in construction zones and stay safe on the road.
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My name's Mar, and we're switching up the playlist at 12 o'clock with those throwbacks in the retro lunch today. And get in to win this gift card, the Ivy Trails Gift and Garden Center. 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
1: 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We're starting with Cool and the Gang to get you grooving. Let's get down on it. IXX.

Keeping the energy high with CC Peniston on the WIXX Retro Lunch. That one was called Finally. And our final song, well, it made music history, being one of the very first rap songs to make it into the pop mainstream. Peaking at number 6 on the Hot 100, though I think it should be higher. Here's Naughty by Nature, OPP.

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late last month, she so graciously shared with us her debut album is finally about to come out, called Observing Chaos, arriving on September 18th. So make sure to mark that down. This is Mara, now the latest from Dexter and the Moonrocks.

WIXX, this is Mara, and a $581 million project in the UK is being put on hold because of a house elf. I'll explain more after these two songs here. First, Olivia Rodrigo.

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1: So imagine you're the lead on this undersea power cable project, okay? You've already spent millions to get this thing done, and it's all put on hold because the Harry Potter community, of all things, they're working at this place called Freshwater West Beach in Wales in the UK. And if that sounds familiar, that's because that's the exact beach that the character Dobby the House Elf had died in the Deathly Hallows movies. So after calls and emails to his company, the project manager had said, quote, he's a fictitious character in a fictitious book, end quote, but now he and his engineers are changing the route so they can avoid that memorial. So, hey, Dobby's grave lives on, but it's got me thinking, though, if they can get a whole government project switched up, who knows what else this fandom could do.
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0: Benson Boone on WIXX. This is Mara. And hey, if you got puppers at home, well, according to these experts, they say doing this one thing might be able to completely make your dog's day. Hey, you might already be doing it anyway. That's in 7 minutes. First, Ed Sheeran.
1: When I was 6 years old, I broke my leg.

When you see your dog tonight, you better be giving him a big old smile, because in this new study from the University of Vienna, they found that dogs' brains respond to a happy human face the same way that they respond to getting a treat. And they tried it on all sorts of dogs using an MRI with all sorts of human faces. And the smiling one is the only one that triggered that part of the brain. So now they're also looking into how dogs have been able to read human faces over time. So it better be nothing but smiles from here on out. Yes, even when they chew up the carpet at 2 a.m. WIV.

0: WIXX.
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WIXX, this is Mara saying be kind and stay weird, and my wishes have been answered for most of the day today. No rain, but around like 2:30, between 2:30 and 5 o'clock, we'll see something, a little bit of something popping up. 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
4: No, what day is it?
1: Happy 107th birthday to our very own, the Green Bay Packers.
4: Yeah!
1: On this day, on April 11th, all right, 1919, Curly Lambeau founded the Packers. They met, I believe, in the second floor of the Green Bay Press Gazette building, and the team was formed.
4: They're so old that the picture's in black and white.
1: I know. It's really interesting to see. Well, happy birthday, Green Bay Packers, and just in time for the preseason to kick off on Thursday. 4 o'clock is the pregame. You'll hear it here on WIXX. Packers traveling to Pittsburgh, take on Mike McCarthy, Aaron Rodgers, and the Steelers, and you can hear all the action all season long here on your Green Bay Packer station, IXX. Go Pack Go, and happy birthday. Let's kick off the show. Marshmallow in Portugal, the man with Phoenix, is on IXX. Oh,

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Clarkson, WIXX. I don't know about you, but I got this scam sent to me by like 20 different people yesterday. So now they've issued a warning. I'll tell you what you got to look out for and how not to fall for this scam up next after Bruno, IXX. You stay.

text messages all over the place yesterday. You might have gotten this sent to you too. A Quick Trip, the convenience store chain, is warning you not to click a link celebrating what would be their 61st anniversary celebration. There was a fake website saying that you could win Quick Trip gift cards. Quick Trip finally came out today about 3 hours ago and was like, that is completely fake. We are not doing that. So if you were like me and you got these text messages from people forwarding it to you, don't click it and don't give it your personal information. I was actually personally excited. I was like, oh, is Quick Trip going to give me one of those roller grills? Oh, maybe they'll give me one of those smoothie machines. Trust me, they don't want to give you one of those. I've tried. It's Halsey Now Without Me. It's WIXX.

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9: Here's another Northeast Wisconsin construction update. Current closures in the I-41 project include the northbound on-ramp from Wisconsin Avenue, which is closed through this fall, as is Richmond Street over I-41, along with its northbound on- and off-ramps. French Road over I-41 in Appleton is still closed, but slated to be open later this summer, along with the East Frontage Road between Kerrigan and County Road U. Don't forget to always watch your speed in construction zones and stay safe on the road.
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By the time summer ends, you're going to be upgrading your backyard with a brand new barbecue set. 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She won a 24-pack of Bud Light, and now she's qualified for that grand prize. 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

0: Let's go to Charlotte, WIXX. I'm Hayes. Let's play a brand new game today. I've never done this one before, so you're my guinea pig. Call me 920-406-1011 if you want to play. We're going to play a game called Buzzword. I'll give you some easy questions, and the answers all have a word in common. You got to give me that word they all have in common. 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

0: Marina, WIXX. I'm Hayes. We're going to play Buzzword at 920-406-1011. Give me a call if you want to give it a try. Katarina's on the line. You're my guinea pig, Katarina. This is the first time I'm playing this.
1: Let's see how I do.
0: Okay. I'm going to give you some easy questions, and you're going to give me the answer to them. Now, I'm going to keep giving you questions, and you're going to keep giving me answers until you figure out what the buzzword is. It's the word that keeps popping up in all of these answers, okay?
1: Okay.
0: Once you know the buzzword, say it, and we'll move on to the next word. If you can get all three correct in about 40 seconds, you will win. Are you ready?
1: It's not whatever it be.
0: Okay, 3, 2, 1, here we go. What's the red rig that races to the scene?
1: An ambulance?
0: No.
1: A red what?
0: It's a red rig that races to the scene.
1: That races to the scene?
0: Yep. Of a fire.
1: A fire
0: Let's
1: truck?
0: Just say it's to a fire. Yes. These light up the sky on the 4th of July.
1: Firework. Fire!
0: Okay. Number two. How two people greet each other in a business meeting?
1: Handshake.
0: A flyer a teacher passes out to the class.
1: A handout?
0: Yeah.
1: A hand. And
0: all right, time is up. Time is up. We got two. Let's go, Katarina. Not bad. was that hard? I don't know.
1: I think it was more like the first one. My brain wasn't... I was listening to the sound effects more than the
0: okay.
1: question.
0: Maybe I should have just went wee-woo, wee-woo.
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0: Maroon 5 and Cardi B and WIXX. I'm Hayes. We're playing Buzzword. 920-406-1011 is the number to call if you want to play. I'll keep giving you easy questions to answer. Now, all of your answers have a similar word in common. 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Jason, you ready to go?
1: Yes, sir.
0: Coming down. 3, 2, 1. Here we go. A joke's payoff is called a what?
1: You repeat that?
0: A joke's payoff is called a what?
1: A laugh?
0: Nope. You can say pass.
1: Pass.
0: The date the project is due is called a what?
1: Due date?
0: No.
1: Pass.
0: A city's silhouette at sunset is called a what?
1: Shadow?
0: No. Wear clothes dry in the backyard. What do you hang clothes up in the backyard? All right, there we go.
1: That was
0: all right, here, I'll tell you. Joke's payoff is called a punchline. A punchline.
1: Oh,
0: the date the project is due is called a deadline. And then the city silhouette at sunset, I was looking for skyline. Do you know what the buzzword is at that point?
1: It would have been line.
0: Yeah, there we go, Jason.
1: Yeah.
0: Hey, it's the first time I'm playing this, man, so you put the blame on me.
1: Yeah. Okay, I will. All right. I'll let everyone know it's your fault.
0: Yep, it's all my fault. Thank you, Jason.
1: Yep, thanks.
0: Bye, dude.
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0: On WIXX, you're a guinea pig today at 920-406-1011. I'm playing a new game. It's called Buzzword at 406-1011. Who's this?
1: Hi, this is Kristen.
0: Hey, Kristen. All right. Are you ready to play?
1: I am.
0: Tell me the word that keeps popping up.
1: Okay.
0: 3, 2, 1. Here we go. The morning meal that ends your overnight fast.
1: Breakfast.
0: Yes. The wall of rocks that shields a harbor. You can say pass if you don't know it.
1: Pass.
0: A major scientific advance or discovery.
1: Breakthrough. The break.
0: Yes. Something extremely easy to do. You'd call it a piece of...
1: cake.
0: The breakfast stack you drown in syrup.
1: Pancake. Cake.
0: Yes. Last one. Here we go. A double-barreled gun.
1: Shotgun? Oh, shot.
0: Yes, there we go, Kristen!
1: Oh, thank you.
0: Hey, I'm going to hook you up with a 4-pack of tickets to our friends at the Wisconsin Timber Rattlers for any game the rest of the season that you want to go to. Congratulations.
1: Awesome. Thank you.
0: Got you, Kristen. Who loves you?
1: WIXX.

0: 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A happy birthday to the Green Bay Packers today. 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Take on Mike McCarthy, Aaron Rodgers, and the Steelers. 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
1: Are there lyrics to songs that you sing wrong on purpose? I'm Hayes, by the way. Mara's in here, too. Oh, yeah, there we go.
2: There we go. Right.
1: Well, okay, so there's a song by Gracie Abrams, and I've always sang this wrong, even though I do know the words to it, and it goes like this. Ooh, baby, you think she's so cool. Now, I want you to listen again, all right? She's saying, bet you think that she's so cool, but I always say bacon, egg, and cheese so good. Ooh, baby, you think she's so cool. Am I crazy?
2: I can hear it.
1: All right, now there's one song in particular, and this was a song that came out 10 years ago.
2: I don't even want to think about that.
1: It's a song called Sit Still, Look Pretty by Daya, and it goes like this. Oh, I don't know what you've been told, but this guy right here is gonna rule the world. Yeah, that is where I'm gonna be. All right, you get it? Yep.
2: A classic.
1: Now, there is a line in the song for 10 years now that I've known this song that I had no idea what she was saying. Now, Mara, I want you to take a guess and tell me what the heck she's saying in this line.
2: Okay.
1: The only thing a boy's gonna give a girl for free is nativity. Okay, what is she saying?
2: Nativity? Nativity is what I hear.
1: Take a listen again. I want you to text me at 31011. What do you think she's saying here? Because for the past 10 years, I have no idea what she was saying. The only thing a boy's gonna give a girl for free is nativity. A DVD? Like a disc? That's what I thought she said. For years, I've been like, the only thing a girl's gonna get for free is a DVD.
2: I mean, they're not even, do people even use those anymore?
1: Are we stealing it from Blockbuster? What are you doing? Here, listen to it one more time. What do you think she's saying? The only thing a boy's gonna give a girl for free is nativity. That's it, it's DVD.
2: Nativity.
1: Or like little baby Jesus. Are you ready for what the real answer is?
2: Yeah, I'm ready.
1: She is saying, the only thing a girl's gonna get from a boy for free is captivity.
2: What?
1: With a C. Do you hear the C in this? The only thing a boy's gonna give a girl for free is captivity. Nope.
2: Like barely. Very much barely there.
1: I want to hear from you at 406-1011. Are there a song that you sing the words to wrong on purpose? Or you just don't know the lyrics of, like that one? I found that out yesterday, 10 years later. 920-406-1011. Tell me a song or a lyric in a song that you just don't know it. And you get it wrong every time. Call me.

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0: 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I'm Hayes. We're talking about misheard lyrics and songs for you at 920-406-1011. There's a couple of good ones and ones that I cannot say on the air today, but you can text me at 31011. I'm reading them. From Michelle, texting into 31011, the classic song ABBA, Dancing Queen, she thinks the lyrics are saying, see that girl, watch her scream, kicking the dancing queen. Kicker 406-1011. I do want to hear from you. Misheard song lyrics that you still don't understand or you still say to yourself. Brenda, what do you got, man?
1: Appetite or whatever.
0: Oh, yeah. Appetite. What about it?
1: I don't understand when she's saying that. Like, it sounds like she's saying, I got you off my...
0: Stop it. You've ruined this now for me forever.
1: I know.

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0: 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I'm Hayes, talking about the song lyrics that you get wrong every single time you sing one of the songs. Or maybe ones that you just mispronounced or misheard. 406-1011. Katie Joe, what's up?
1: Hey, you remember that Love from the Other Side by, is it Fall Out Boy?
0: Yeah.
1: I used to think they sang, I saw you in a broccoli field at the end in the bridge there.
0: Wait, hang on, I'm finding this. I saw you in a broccoli field. No! No! Yes! I saw you in a broccoli field. That's broccoli field. What? I don't even know what else it would be.
1: That's exactly what he's, that's gotta be what he's singing, right?

And this town's lost its faith. Our colors will fade eventually. So if our time is running out, day after day, we'll make the mundane a masterpiece. Oh my, my, oh my, my love. I take one look at you, you're taking me out.

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1: Your misheard song lyrics at 920-406-1011 or on the text line at 31011. Mara, there's a ton of them on here that I just can't say on the air.
2: Let me take a look-see here.
1: Yeah. All right, well, here's one that's came in. The song Tiny Dancer by Elton John, of course.
2: Yeah, good song.
1: You know, I didn't realize that it was called Tiny Dancer. I really thought it was Tony Danza. You know, I looked for it in the system by searching Tony Danza. It didn't show up. All right, last one here on the text line. Bon Jovi, Living on a Prayer, all right? Famous, popular song.
2: I've heard of it.
1: And this is fair because it does sound like this. Instead of saying, we'll make it or not, it doesn't make a difference if we're naked or not. Does it sound like that, Mara?
2: Oh, 100%. I can hear it. I can't unhear it now.
1: I think it might make a difference if we are or not. Keep them coming in. 31011 on the Capital Credit Union text line. Your misheard song lyrics. The Beaches are on IXX.

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1: I'm Doug Russell with a training camp update. The Packers back on the practice field ahead of Thursday's preseason opener at Pittsburgh. One player looking for a breakout season is running back Marshawn Lloyd. He's in his fourth year, but has been besieged by injuries. Still, he's here, and he's here for a reason.
2: Yeah, just the confidence in myself. I mean, I feel like the confidence of the coaches still having me here. Like I said before, you don't have 3 years, 2 years, and not play. And, you know, this organization is great, and I respect them and appreciate them for the most. So now it's my time to give back. So I'm excited. I'm ready to go, and I'm gonna show them why they picked me in the third round in 2023.
1: The Packers continue tinkering with their roster, claiming wide receiver Chris Hilton Jr. off of waivers from the Washington Commanders. Hilton, a rookie out of LSU, originally signed with Washington as an undrafted free agent on May 8th. The team's Tuesday workout, the last open practice of the week. With an update from training camp, I'm Doug Russell.
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0: 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Your misheard song lyrics at 406-1011. Hi, Clay.
1: I believe it's Alicia Keys. Isn't Jay-Z, maybe? Empire State of Mind.
0: I know exactly what you're going to say. Concrete Jungle.
1: Tomatoes.
0: Baba Tomato.
1: Yep.
0: Now, Tim from Alloway texting into 31011. He says the AC/DC song, Dirty Deeds Done Cheap. He always thought it said Jungle Jeep.
2: Dirty Deeds.
0: And to close it out here on the text line, somebody saying the Taylor Swift song, Fate of Ophelia, and I can totally hear it now when I play it. They think that it says, give my heart to Darth Vader. 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
0: Darth Vader, really. 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We're on the text line at 31011. It's IXX, Benson Boone on now.

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1: You know, I hope you know I'm laughing so hard that I'm crying right now in the studio. We're talking about your misheard song lyrics at 920-406-1011. Songs that, you know, you're like, okay, that definitely is not the lyrics, but I sing it like that anyway. Somebody texting in the Macklemore and Ryan Lewis song, Can't Hold Us, right? You know, they're saying Can't Hold Us, but it sounds like Ceiling Can Holder.
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1: 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Kaylee, misheard song lyrics.
3: So when I was like, maybe not even a teenager yet, the song Apologize by One Republic,
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3: 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And my friends and my mom, we still make fun of me to this day for that.
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1: They're closed. No.

0: 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That's Ella Langley and IXX. I'm Hayes, talking about your misheard song lyrics, 406-111. Hey, Carrie, what do you got?
1: Well, you know, that Kenny Chesney song, She Thinks My Tractor's Sexy.
0: Oh, no.
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IXX. Hey, new music from a guy named Knox. It's called After the After Party. I got it for you coming up after Olivia Dean. It's called Man I Need. IXX.

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My name is Dave and MGK with Crash First and IXX. 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Latest, Matt LaFleur, head coach of the Green Bay Packers, saying Jordan Love and the starters are going to be playing in that game on Thursday. Golden Reed and Wiley all back at practice today, and Javon Bullard still out with a foot thing, but he says it's minor. Micah Parsons also says his best case return from the ACL is about week 6 against Dallas on Sunday night at Lambeau. If you want to check out where you can watch the Packers game, every single game this season, you can go to WIXX.com. We have it there for you. We know it's very cryptic. 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
5: Here's another Northeast Wisconsin construction update. Current closures in the I-41 project include the northbound on-ramp from Wisconsin Avenue, which is closed through this fall, as is Richmond Street over I-41, along with its northbound on- and off-ramps. French Road over I-41 in Appleton is still closed, but slated to be open later this summer, along with the East Frontage Road between Kerrigan and County Road U. Don't forget to always watch your speed in construction zones and stay safe on the road.
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7: Here's another Northeast Wisconsin construction update. Current closures in the I-41 project include the northbound on-ramp from Wisconsin Avenue, which is closed through this fall, as is Richmond Street over I-41, along with its northbound on- and off-ramps. French Road over I-41 in Appleton is still closed, but slated to be open later this summer, along with the East Frontage Road between Kerrigan and County Road U. Don't forget to always watch your speed in construction zones and stay safe on the road.
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with Homewrecker, WIXX. I'm Hayes. Tommy's the next for the night show. If you haven't gotten out and voted yet, today is the Wisconsin partisan primary. You still got time. Polls are open till 8 o'clock tonight, so you still got an hour. You can register at your polling place if you need to. Just bring a photo ID, proof of where you live, and go be a good Wisconsinite about it. Go get that sticker. You deserve it. Audrey Hobart, IXX. Sue me.